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7: 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But are they safe? And do they really work? Well, first, let's talk about actual magnesium. That's an essential mineral that is needed for more than 300 different processes in the body, according to one dietitian. And most people get enough of it simply from the foods they eat. Now, if you're not getting enough, there are a few different types of supplements you can try. But as always, you should talk to your doctor before starting any new medication or supplement, whether it's prescription or over the counter. Now, when it comes to the science, we looked into this, and I gotta say, there's not a lot of strong evidence that magnesium supplements will actually help you sleep. They might help you manage pain, they might help you lower your stress levels, or work to get your muscles to relax. And maybe it's those things then that help you get some better sleep. I'm Dr. Sanjay Gupta, helping you live a better life.
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14: 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AB, AB, AB, AB, AB, AB, AB, AB, AB, AB, AB, AB, AB, AB, AB, AB, AB, AB, AB, AB, AB

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5: A better life with Dr. Sanjay Gupta.
6: For the ninth year in a row, Finland has been named the happiest country in the world. That's according to the World Happiness Report put out every year by the Wellbeing Research Center at the University of Oxford in the UK. Two other Nordic nations, Iceland and Denmark, came in at numbers 2 and 3. Now, having spent quite a bit of time in these countries over my 2.5 decades as a journalist, I can tell you that this is not at all that surprising. There's an entirely different way of thinking in these countries. We before me, you might say. In other words, the mentality is less adversarial and much more, we're all in this together. One other interesting thing that came up was that no matter where someone lived, the more time they spent on social media, the less happy they were. Want to smile? It's simple. Put your phone away for a bit. I'm Dr. Sanjay Gupta, helping you live a better life.
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0: Jeremy Wright. Get ready for the Community Music Celebration Saturday, June 13th from 12 p.m. to 4 p.m. at the Elizabeth Boatwright Performing Arts Center at Coker University in Hartsville. Hosted by Trey Nicholson. And yes, Tasha Paige Lockhart is coming. You know we getting ready to have some church up in here. Plus, Canyon Jones is bringing the hits along with some of Carolina's favorites. Including Southside Baptist Church Choir, New Generation, Steve Dalton, and Leviticus. And Embassy Apostolic Sanctuary Choir. Get ready for an afternoon full of powerful praise, community, and good gospel jams. I know it's hot, I know it's hot. He's on the way, yeah. And did we mention, it's absolutely free. So bring the family, bring your church crew, and come celebrate with us Saturday, June 13th from 12 p.m. to 4 p.m. at Coker University, 300 East Carolina Avenue in Hartsville. 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
2: 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You hit a ball in the gap, run. 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
10: A better life with Dr. Sanjay Gupta.
11: Slowly but surely, AI is seeping its way into every corner of our lives. One area perhaps I didn't expect is diet advice. A new study out of Turkey found that chatbots are recommending to teen boys and girls that they restrict their daily calories to dangerously low levels and eat a balance of nutrients that are kind of out of whack. Remember, teenagers are growing, one pediatrician told us. If they aren't getting enough nutrition, it can really stunt their growth on a number of levels. And in extreme cases, it can lead to significant health consequences. Large language models, LLMs, they are designed to agree with you. So if you're looking to lose weight, they're going to push you pretty hard in that direction. They also sometimes don't know how to tell the difference between good information and bad information. And you know who does? Your doctor. I'm Dr. Sanjay Gupta, helping you live a better life.

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1: 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This is your home for Get Up Mornings with me, Erica Campbell, and my brother, Trey Nicholson, in the afternoon. 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
7: You ever wake up in the middle of the night or maybe first thing in the morning and notice drool on your pillow? Unless you're sleeping next to someone who hasn't already seen all your good, bad, and ugly, it's probably not that big a deal and not anything to worry about unless it's something that just started happening recently. When people drool at night, it's often because of a stuffy nose, acid reflux, or being a mouth breather. People who sleep on their stomach or side are more likely to drool than someone who sleeps on their back. But in some cases, drooling at night can be a warning sign of something more serious, like dental issues, sleep apnea, or even early symptoms of Parkinson's disease. If you're at all concerned about this, the best place to start is with an ENT doctor, an ears, nose, and throat doctor. They can recommend a sleep study to possibly get some answers. I'm Dr. Sanjay Gupta, helping you live a better life.
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12: Recent survey conducted by Common Sense Media found one-third of teenagers prefer AI companions over humans for serious conversations. There's a term for that, social offloading. And experts we talked to warned that this habit could be stunting emotional growth, leaving an already isolated generation who came of age during the pandemic even less prepared for the messiness of human interaction. Sure, AI can help you polish whatever it is you're looking to say, but that's not very human, right? It's the messiness that makes our interactions with each other so real. It's also what makes them so validating, help us to develop our confidence, our voice, our deep bonds with each other. Psychiatrists we talked to encouraged turning to family or friends when you're struggling to express yourself. They are keen to help. I'm Dr. Sanjay Gupta, helping you live a better life.
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1: Get ready for the community music celebration Saturday, June 13th from 12 p.m. to 4 p.m. at the Elizabeth Boatwright Performing Arts Center at Coker University in Hartsville. Hosted by Trey Nicholson. And yes, Tasha Paige Lockhart is coming. You know we getting ready to have some church up in here. Plus, Kanye Jones is bringing the hits along with some of Carolina's favorites. Including Southside Baptist Church Choir, New Generation, Steve Dalton, and Leviticus. And Embassy Apostolic Sanctuary Choir. Get ready for an afternoon full of powerful praise, community, and good gospel jams. I know it's hot, I know it's hot. He's on the way, yeah. And did we mention, it's absolutely free. 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
6: A better life with Dr. Sanjay Gupta.
7: Did you know that almost half the vegetables and more than three quarters of the fruit that we eat in this country come from just one state, California? Yeah, it's true. And according to a new report by the Environmental Working Group, a health advocacy organization, a lot of this produce is tainted with PFAS, which are sometimes referred to as forever chemicals. Why? Well, the EPA says pesticides keep America's food supply safe, abundant, and affordable. And of course, these chemicals are used in every state, not just California. Now, if you are worried, though, about how much you're consuming, the best thing to do is to buy organic produce, if and when you can. Organic or not, you should rinse all fruits and vegetables under running water. Don't use any soap. And as one epidemiologist told us, use a brush on sturdier items like carrots, potatoes, and cucumbers. I'm Dr. Sanjay Gupta, helping you live a better life.
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11: Heart disease is still the leading cause of death here in the United States and around the world. But what if there was something you could do earlier in life to reduce the odds of becoming a statistic? Well, here in the United States, tens of millions of adults already take a statin to lower their cholesterol. But new guidance put out by the American College of Cardiology and the American Heart Association now emphasize that treating high cholesterol sooner could significantly reduce a person's lifetime risk of heart attack or stroke. How early are we talking? In your 30s, believe it or not. Of course, you need to talk to your doctor about whether statins are right for you, but you should know that the evidence is really starting to stack up that shows the earlier you get a jump on reducing lifelong exposure to plaque-causing lipids and lipoproteins, the better the odds are going to be for you. Make sure you get your cholesterol checked. That's the first step. I'm Dr. Sanjay Gupta, helping you live a better life.

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1: 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Hosted by Trey Nicholson. And yes, Tasha Paige Lockhart is coming. You know we're getting ready to have some church up in here. Plus, Ken Jones is bringing the hits along with some of Carolina's favorites. Including Southside Baptist Church Choir, New Generation, Steve Dalton, and Leviticus, and Embassy Apostolic Sanctuary Choir. 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I know it's hard. It's absolutely free. 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
1: You know, we as men sometimes have a tendency to look on the other side. But I want to let you know that the grass is no greener on the other side. It just looked that way, yeah. 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It wasn't nothing but a green light.

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0: heard me right. Get ready for the Community Music Celebration Saturday, June 13th from 12 p.m. to 4 p.m. at the Elizabeth Boatwright Performing Arts Center at Coker University in Hartsville. Hosted by Trey Nicholson. And yes, Tasha Paige Lockhart is coming. You know we're getting ready to have some church up in here. Plus, Canyon Jones is bringing the hits along with some of Carolina's favorites. Including Southside Baptist Church Choir, New Generation, Steve Dalton and Leviticus, and Embassy Apostolic Sanctuary Choir. Get ready for an afternoon full of powerful praise, community, and good gospel jams. I know it's It's absolutely free. So bring the family, bring your church crew, and come celebrate with us Saturday, June 13th from 12 p.m. to 4 p.m. at Coker University, 300 East Carolina Avenue in Hartsville. 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
0: 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Nobody, I mean nobody, does it like us.

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1: 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And yes, Tasha Paige Lockhart is coming. You know we're getting ready to have some church up in here. Plus, Canyon Jones is bringing the hits along with some of Carolina's favorites. Including Southside Baptist Church Choir, New Generation, Steve Dalton and Leviticus, and Embassy Apostolic Sanctuary Choir. 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I know it's hard. It's absolutely free. So bring the family, bring your church crew, and come celebrate with us Saturday, June 13th from 12 p.m. to 4 p.m. at Coker University, 300 East Carolina Avenue in Hartsville. 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
10: More and more people are using magnesium supplements to help them sleep. But are they safe? And do they really work? Well, first, let's talk about actual magnesium. That's an essential mineral that is needed for more than 300 different processes in the body, according to one dietitian. And most people get enough of it simply from the foods they eat. Now, if you're not getting enough, there are a few different types of supplements you can try. But as always, you should talk to your doctor before starting any new medication or supplement, whether it's prescription or over the counter. Now, when it comes to the science, we looked into this, and I gotta say, there's not a lot of strong evidence that magnesium supplements will actually help you sleep. They might help you manage pain, they might help you lower your stress levels, or work to get your muscles to relax. And maybe it's those things then that help you get some better sleep. I'm Dr. Sanjay Gupta, helping you live a better life.
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Ladies and gentlemen.

0: in between. 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
1: 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And yes, Tasha Paige Lockhart is coming. You know we getting ready to have some church up in here. Plus, Canyon Jones is bringing the hits along with some of Carolina's favorites. Including Southside Baptist Church Choir, New Generation, Steve Dalton, and Leviticus. And Embassy Apostolic Sanctuary Choir. 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I know it's hot, I know it's hot. He's on the way. And did we mention, it's absolutely free. 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
11: 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Uh-huh. 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
1: 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And yes, Tasha Paige Lockhart is coming. You know we getting ready to have some church up in here. Plus, Canyon Jones is bringing the hits along with some of Carolina's favorites. Including Southside Baptist Church Choir, New Generation, Steve Dalton, and Leviticus. 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
5: If you're caring for an aging parent, you may feel quite often that you're alone in what you're doing. But you're not. Not by a long shot. According to a new report by the Pew Research Center, 10% of U.S. adults are caring for a parent over age 65. Millions more are caring for a spouse or partner 65 or older. Beyond the sheer numbers, this report, perhaps unsurprisingly, found a major difference in caregiver well-being between men and women. One psychologist we spoke to suggested thinking 5 years in the future and imagining where you are right now. Will you be glad you took something on, or regretful that you didn't? You also need to cut yourself some slack, he said, especially women. Don't try to shoulder all of the burden by yourself. You might need to ask for help before you burn out. You'll be so glad you did. I'm Dr. Sanjay Gupta, helping you live a better life.

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I bet you won't put your hands on it. All right, I'm gonna try it like this.

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2: It's a profound trial announced the passing of Mr. Elix Alexander Jr., who transitioned on Saturday, May 30th. Family receiving friends beginning Wednesday, June 3rd, from 5 until 9 at 325 North Salem Avenue in Sumter. Ranges will be entrusted to Jefferson Funeral Home of Lynchburg, LLC. It's also announced the passing of Miss Betsy Coward, who passed away on Sunday, May 31st. Family received friends at 1214 Harmony Street in Florence. Arrangements will be announced by Davis Funeral Home, LLC of Hartsville. It's profound sorrow announced the passing of Miss Dolores Lucas, who passed away on Sunday, May 28th. Family received friends at 2522 Thousand Oak Drive in Hartsville. Arrangements will be announced by Davis Funeral Home, LLC of Hartsville. And that complete our announcements, and may God continue to bless and keep you in a very special way.
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3: 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Hosted by Trey Nicholson. And yes, Tasha Paige Lockhart is coming. You know we getting ready to have some church up in here. Plus, Canyon Jones is bringing the hits along with some of Carolina's favorites. Including Southside Baptist Church Choir, New Generation, Steve Dalton, and Leviticus, and Embassy Apostolic Sanctuary Choir. 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I know it's hard, I know it's hard. He's on the way. And did we mention it's absolutely free? 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
8: A better life with Dr. Sanjay Gupta.
9: If you're caring for an aging parent, you may feel quite often that you're alone in what you're doing. But you're not. Not by a long shot. According to a new report by the Pew Research Center, 10% of U.S. adults are caring for a parent over age 65. Millions more are caring for a spouse or partner 65 or older. Beyond the sheer numbers, this report, perhaps unsurprisingly, found a major difference in caregiver well-being between men and women. One psychologist we spoke to suggested thinking 5 years in the future and imagining where you are right now. Will you be glad you took something on, or regretful that you didn't? You also need to cut yourself some slack, he said, especially women. Don't try to shoulder all of the burden by yourself. You might need to ask for help before you burn out. You'll be so glad you did. I'm Dr. Sanjay Gupta, helping you live a better life.
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14: You ever wake up in the middle of the night or maybe first thing in the morning and notice drool on your pillow? Unless you're sleeping next to someone who hasn't already seen all your good, bad, and ugly, it's probably not that big a deal and not anything to worry about, unless it's something that just started happening recently. When people drool at night, it's often because of a stuffy nose, acid reflux, or being a mouth breather. People who sleep on their stomach or side are more likely to drool than someone who sleeps on their back. But in some cases, drooling at night can be a warning sign of something more serious, like dental issues, sleep apnea, or even early symptoms of Parkinson's disease. If you're at all concerned about this, the best place to start is with an ENT doctor, an ears, nose, and throat doctor. They can recommend a sleep study to possibly get some answers. I'm Dr. Sanjay Gupta, helping you live a better life.
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0: It's Get Up Mornings with Eric and Campbell on this terrific Tuesday, June 2nd. 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It's a minute past the top of the hour. Our girl Kim Lee King is back in for Eric and the Big Seat.
1: Woo!
0: What up, Cheryl? What up,
1: Kim?
2: Good morning. Good morning.
0: Look, you guys, 11 minutes after the hour, Sybil Wilkes has five things you need to know. Kim will share her faith walk, and later this hour we'll have birthday shout-outs. But right now, Cheryl, can you open us in prayer?
1: Absolutely. Father, we glorify you today. Thank you so much for another day, God. Thank you for this Tuesday. We take it not for granted, Father, but we thank you for what you're about to do. We thank you for using us. We thank you for allowing us to give laughter, to give wisdom, to give fun, and to give all kinds of things that you've given us to give them today, God.
0: Yes.
1: Equipped us for it in the name, Lord Jesus. We thank you now for those who might be going through something this morning. We ask that you cover them. Thank you for allowing them to tune in today so that you might be able to be glorified in their lives. We thank you now in Jesus' name. We pray. Amen and amen.
3: Amen.
0: Amen. Amen. While I talk about this music, Lord, let Cheryl go move her car because I know she parked sideways and ran up the stairs.
1: We was
0: coming up this hour. James Fortune, Jordan Armstrong, our girls Mary, but right now here's Tanya Nolan with Blessings on Get Up Mornings with Erica Campbell.

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1: Yeah, I just want to share with y'all. 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
1: It's Sybil Wilkes with what we need to know. Primary elections will be held across 19 states and Washington, D.C. over the next several weeks, with key races for governor, Senate, mayor, and other offices drawing national attention. Today in California, a crowded field of candidates is competing to replace Governor Gavin Newsom, while Los Angeles Mayor Karen Bass faces several challengers in her re-election bid. Voters are also weighing major issues ranging from minimum wage increases in Oklahoma to congressional and statewide races that could shape the political landscape heading into November. A federal judge ruled that the Kennedy Center in Washington, D.C. cannot temporarily close for planned renovations and must remove President Donald Trump's name from the institution. The court found the center's board lacked authority to rename the venue, stating that only Congress can change that name, established in federal law. It's Tax Tuesday, and our CPA to the stars, Katrina M. Kraft, says that there should be a warning to growing businesses that documentation errors, not illegal deductions, are often what trigger problems with the IRS. Home office expenses, business meals, and vehicle deductions remain legitimate but require detailed records to support claims. The Michael Jackson biopic, Michael, has earned more than $846 million worldwide and is closing in on the all-time record for a music biopic. The film trails only Bohemian Rhapsody thus far, which finished its run with about $911 million globally. Strong international ticket sales and sustained audience interest help keep the movie on the pace to make box office history. All right. Here's your daily inspiration from Yogi's Jewels. Wise decisions are rarely the easiest choices, but they are often the most rewarding. All right. I'm Sybil Wilkes. Be informed. Be empowered.
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0: I Hate the Homies, episode 172 is out right now. Check that out wherever you listen to podcasts. The Cleveland Browns have traded two-time NFL Defensive Player of the Year Myles Garrett to the LA Rams, where the Super Bowl is going to be this year. But okay, Cleveland, y'all lose in basketball, now you just want to lose in football quick. And then the Eagles said all year, A.J. Brown is an Eagle. A.J. Brown is an Eagle. Well, A.J. Brown is a Patriot. The wide receiver was traded to New England for two draft picks in Women's College World Series. Texas Tech ladies will play Texas again in the Women's College World Series Championship. Last year, Texas Tech lost to the Lady Longhorns. And Serena Williams is coming back to tennis. The 44-year-old is about to show y'all what these GLP-1s really do. How about that? Get her skinny and then come back. I'm Griff, and that's your Quick Sports Minute. Commander Cheryl with the birthdays.
3: Thank you, Griff. If you're celebrating your birthday, you're celebrating today with Lela James, with singer Sybil. Also, Wayne Brady, his birthday is today. Cornell West.
0: Don't make me over!
3: Right. Michael Fuchs, my cousin, his birthday is today. And I call her my niece, and I love her so much, Brittany Stringfellow. Her birthday is today. If it's your birthday, well, you get a chance to shout it out coming up in 15 minutes on the birthday shout outs on Get Up Mornings with Erica Campbell.
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10: Juneteenth, a word some may not recognize, but for African Americans, it represents joy, freedom, and celebration. 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
20: Heart disease is still the leading cause of death here in the United States and around the world. But what if there was something you could do earlier in life to reduce the odds of becoming a statistic? Well, here in the United States, tens of millions of adults already take a statin to lower their cholesterol. But new guidance put out by the American College of Cardiology and the American Heart Association now emphasize that treating high cholesterol sooner could significantly reduce a person's lifetime risk of heart attack or stroke. How early are we talking? In your 30s, believe it or not. Of course, you need to talk to your doctor about whether statins are right for you, but you should know that the evidence is really starting to stack up that shows the earlier you get a jump on reducing lifelong exposure to plaque-causing lipids and lipoproteins, the better the odds are going to be for you. Make sure you get your cholesterol checked. That's the first step. I'm Dr. Sanjay Gupta, helping you live a better life.
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2: 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I'm Kim Lee King in today for Erica. 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
3: Good morning, good morning, good morning. Listen, today's Faith Walk is something that I hope really resonates with everybody that's listening as you're driving in. I know many of you that are in the car right now or just might be just taking a shower, getting ready for work. Some of you are trapped in certain situations. You might be in traffic or you might just be in something that's a little deeper. Maybe you're in a job that's going nowhere, relationships, a diagnosis that you really didn't want to hear, or even an addiction. But I want you to know that this story has a way out. There's a young lady at my church that just reminds me of who actually was in a car accident last year around the 4th of July when my brother was in the hospital. And what happened to her was really life-changing. Not only was it raining, but her car hydroplaned and it hit a guardrail, burst into flames, and the young lady was trapped in the car, which seemed like a lifetime. But as quickly as the car filled up with smoke, Griff, she had two decisions. The first decision was one, she could have stayed in the car and died, or right. She could have kicked the glass out. And it's amazing to me how our instincts kick in when it's a life or death situation. This young woman, who was small in stature, had a big enough faith to believe that if she kicked her way out, that it would release her from what should have and was destined to kill her. And I want to speak to somebody right now that is listening to me, and I want to encourage you. You are in something right now, whether it's a toxic relationship, an environment, and like I said, an addiction. Maybe it's a sabotaging cycle that you've just continued in over and over and over again. You got two choices. You either gonna stay in it and die, or you gonna kick the glass out. Let me tell you something. That thing was so powerful to me when she shared this testimony at our church, and I want you to understand how it was when your mind is playing this thing where I gotta live or die. And it was just that extreme. She wasn't worried about getting hurt by the glass. She wasn't concerned about damaging the car that was already engulfed in flames. All she was worried about and concerned with was getting herself to a place of safety. And I want everybody that's listening to me this morning to have that same faith that Jelani had, to have that same feeling in their heart that, you know what, no matter what, I got to kick this glass out. It's time for me to kick the glass out of stagnation and to get away out of my own way. Listen, she said God spoke to her in that burning car and said, I got a power for you. I have a destiny for you, and you can't stay in here and die. And this is a command, and this is a clarion call to somebody that's listening to me this morning. The Bible says he will make a way of escape. Escape doesn't mean it's going to be easy. Escape doesn't mean it's not going to hurt. Escape doesn't mean it's not going to be discomfort. You're going to have to experience some uncomfortableness in your escape. But right now, while you're listening to me, while you're in that traffic, and while you're bound up with whatever it is you're dealing with, I need you to get in your mindset, I'm kicking the glass out, because I'm going to live and not die. I'm free from every entrapment, and I decree and declare that over everyone that's listening to me this morning. I want to give you guys her testimony in its end. She not only survived what trapped her, but right now she's on the track to preach the word of God.
4: Wow.
3: 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I want to just speak to somebody's heart this morning. You need to live and not die. And we get ready for our birthday celebrations, because there are some folks that are still here in the land of the living, and I believe that the Lord has something great for them. So if you have a birthday shout out, you got a birthday shout out this morning, I need you to call in with your birthday shout outs. 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
4: 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I'm going to kick the glass out. I'm going to do something. Ooh, Griff. Come on. All right. Birthday shout outs. 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
14: Recent survey conducted by Common Sense Media found one-third of teenagers prefer AI companions over humans for serious conversations. There's a term for that: social offloading. And experts we talked to warned that this habit could be stunting emotional growth, leaving an already isolated generation who came of age during the pandemic even less prepared for the messiness of human interaction. Sure, AI can help you polish whatever it is you're looking to say, but that's not very human, right? It's the messiness that makes our interactions with each other so real. It's also what makes them so validating, help us to develop our confidence, our voice, our deep bonds with each other. Psychiatrists we talked to encouraged turning to family or friends when you're struggling to express yourself. They are keen to help. I'm Dr. Sanjay Gupta, helping you live a better life.
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5: 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Yeah, that was a no-no. That's what that was. 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
7: Yes, my name is Louise. I'm calling from Randallstown, Maryland, Baltimore, and calling to shout out my son, Damien. He has his birthday today, June 2nd. Happy birthday, my son. I love you so much. May you have many, many, many more. Thank you so much, Get Up Church. Have a wonderful day.
8: Good morning, Get Up Church. My name is Barbara. I'm calling from Forestville, Maryland. And my birthday shout out too is to my grandson, Isaiah, who's turning 9 today. Happy birthday, baby, and grandma loves you. Have a great day.
9: Good morning. My name is Barbara Davis, and I'm calling from Sumter, South Carolina, and I'm celebrating me because today is my 62nd birthday. Thank you.
10: Good morning, everybody. This is Vanita Barringer calling from Huntersville, North Carolina, and I have 3 birthday shout-outs today. My Sarah, Pamela, Kim Peel, Anita Sloan, and Charlotte Henderson. I love you guys, but God loves you more. And you know everybody in the Get Up Church. Have a blessed and wonderful day.
11: Good morning, Get Up Church. My name is Jessica. I'm calling from Hattiesburg, Mississippi. I first want to give a shout out to my nephew, John David Street. We call him Jumbo. Today is his birthday. And in memory of my son, his birthday will be June the 4th. He's no longer here, but just in memory of him, William Karen Baldwin Jr. I want to just, in memory of him, it would have been his birthday. I can't wish him a birthday, but it would have been his birthday. We'll be celebrating his spirit here with us. God bless you all. Get Up Church, we thank God for what you all are doing, and we continue to speak blessings over the Get Up Church. Blessings, blessings, blessings. Thank you so much.
12: This is Brian Coleman from Indianapolis. Wanted to shout out to Brian Christopher Coyle, also known as Shorty Sharkcut, Indianapolis, Indiana. Birthday greetings.
13: Good morning. This is Venetia Wilkins calling from Fayetteville, Georgia. I am 59, never looked as divine, staying prayed up, glowing, and aging like fine wine. And I am so excited to be here. I thank God for another year, and everything is working in my favor. Thank you.
14: My name is Venus, and I'm from Staten Island. I called yesterday, but today is my daughter's birthday. I want to say happy birthday to my daughter, Kiara. She's 31 today, and she's the awesomest daughter that a mom could ever have. And I just wish her the best birthday year, and for God to continually grace her with longevity and good health and all the good things that's in store for her future. Thank you.
15: Stephen Austin from Oakdale Northwest. I'd like to say happy birthday to my brother, Michael Folks Austin. His birthday was the 1st of the month yesterday. Happy birthday. May God bless you and many more. Thank y'all so much. Keep up the good work.
6: All right, Griff. You got birthdays, you said?
5: I absolutely do. Today is my first cousin Tisa Spivey's birthday, and she just became a grandma a couple weeks ago. And then I got to shout out Pastor Delana Rutherford right here in the ATL. Come on, whistle. That was for my first cousin and her baby.
16: Now your first cousin whistle blow.
6: What's your birthday, kid?
16: I want to shout out DJ Lance Riddles.
6: Yeah.
16: DJ Lance Riddles, my good friend of mine. It is his birthday. Happy birthday, Lance Lofton. Antoine Lofton, who went to church with me, Great Mount Calvary, Lynn Foster. Happy birthday.
6: Happy birthday, everybody. Civil Wilkes Live is coming up in the next hour on Get Up Morning.
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25: You ever wake up in the middle of the night or maybe first thing in the morning and notice drool on your pillow? Unless you're sleeping next to someone who hasn't already seen all your good, bad, and ugly, it's probably not that big a deal and not anything to worry about, unless it's something that just started happening recently. When people drool at night, it's often because of a stuffy nose, acid reflux, or being a mouth breather. People who sleep on their stomach or side are more likely to drool than someone who sleeps on their back. But in some cases, drooling at night can be a warning sign of something more serious, like dental issues, sleep apnea, or even early symptoms of Parkinson's disease. If you're at all concerned about this, the best place to start is with an ENT doctor, an ears, nose, and throat doctor. They can recommend a sleep study to possibly get some answers. I'm Dr. Sanjay Gupta, helping you live a better life.

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0: It's Get Up Mornings with Erica Campbell on this terrific Tuesday, June 2nd. Let me tell you something. Dr. Kim Lee and Sheryl Jackson are worse than me and Kelly Kales in the studio. Me and Jay Vaughn, they are, oh my God, I'm a hater. Like, I really want to be there.
1: We want you to be here, too. Yeah, we've been trying to FaceTime you.
2: Yes.
0: She got a whole whistle.
1: Whistle?
2: I have a whole percussion section over
1: She was
2: there.
1: Excited. She tried to bring bongos today.
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1: All right. Coming up this hour, Dr. Kim Lee King is in for Erica today, and she'll share her ministry moment. We call it a Kim Talk, right? That's coming up. Also, Sybil Wilkes Live. We get to speak to her and talk about what's in her newsletter, The Five Things You Need to Know. Griff will cap things off with joys and concerns. That's what the whistle and the bongos and things is all about coming up at the end of the hour. Give us our music, Kim.
2: So we got coming up next, we got Zacardi Cortez, Todd Dulaney, Ja'Kalen Carr. But now, here's Erica Campbell with Positive.
1: Yeah.
2: Feeling sure, feeling brief, feeling positive.
1: See? Get up, Mortis.

Brass Adams, he say, I need you to work it out. Work it out. Just wave your hand.

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1: Yeah.
2: Simple Will. 5 things you need to know on Get Up Morning.
1: I love that song like I love this lady. It's Get Up Mornings and Sybil Wilkes is back live with the 5 things you need to know. Good morning, Sibs.
3: Good morning. Let's try to work out this election day.
1: I know that's right. Big things happening in Cali with the primary, right?
3: Yeah, this is a primary election day in a number of states, and this is where things are really going to start to move. I know it's been a long lapse between primary days, but it's election day, as you mentioned, in California, Iowa, Montana, New Jersey, New Mexico, and South Dakota. And in California, they are electing a new governor. The current governor is time limited, and so Gavin Newsom is giving up his seat in November. And the governor's race, we've just kind of turned on its ear this year. Eric Swalwell, who was a contender for this and one of the leaders in the race, he had to give up his run because of sexual improprieties that have been alleged. Of course, the former Vice President Kamala Harris was once considered to be a person who might be interested in that. She said no. But get this, that's not stopping a lot of people. They got 61 names on the ballot for governor today.
1: Oh, yeah.
3: And so people have their work cut out for them, as well as in the city of Los Angeles. That is a contentious race there. Karen Bass, the former congresswoman, has now been the mayor of Los Angeles. She wants to keep the job, but others are saying not so fast, including, and this sounds familiar, a reality TV performer, Spencer Pratt, who is taking on Bass, and especially as a result of the L.A. fires. Also, a former British politician who is a commentator on Fox News, sounds familiar, and an L.A. councilwoman. And none of the people are, and this is like what they call the jungle primaries, where they will take the top vote getters. But with 61 people, this could be a very long night for the people of California, as well as those in Los Angeles looking to make a change.
1: Well, you know, Cali love to get them an actor or somebody, a governor. So we are really about to see. But, oh, I love this story. Your newsletter also has a story about a major win for black congresswoman as a judge blocks the closure of the Kennedy Center and orders the removal of Trump's name. Talk about it.
3: This is a great thing for people who are concerned about all of the things happening in Washington, D.C., in which the president has taken upon himself to add his name. And one of the greatest and most emotional changes that he made was that of adding his name to the Kennedy Center, named after the assassinated President John F. Kennedy. And this is a big deal for not only for his family, but for people in the area of Washington, D.C. And so he took his name, put his name on the Kennedy Center, and also removed people from the board there. And one of those people who was removed is the Ohio Congresswoman Joyce Beatty. And she's not sitting still and just letting this happen. So in a 94-page opinion this past week, the U.S. District Judge ruled in favor of the Democratic Congresswoman, a member of the Kennedy's Board of Trustees. She filed a lawsuit challenging the institution's name change and plans to close the Kennedy Center for extensive repairs. And so the judge said, not so fast. We're not going to allow this to happen. We have some investigating to do. But in the meantime, we're going to make sure that you take the name off. And renaming the Kennedy Center after yourself is not legal, as well as the fact that too many changes have had. And so congratulations to Congresswoman Beatty for standing firm and for making sure that the law is followed.
1: I was in D.C. over the weekend, and they was talking about that hard. Thank you, Sybil. That's why we love you. We're talking to Sybil Wilkes. Go to SybilWilkes.com to subscribe to her free daily newsletter and follow her on social media at Sybil Wilkes. You can also check out her YouTube show Monday through Friday at 8 and 7 Central. Love you, Sybs.
3: Have a great day. Don't forget to get out there and vote, everyone who can.
1: Absolutely. It's Get Up Mornings with Erica Campbell. We got so much more.
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14: A better life with Dr. Sanjay Gupta.
15: Heart disease is still the leading cause of death here in the United States and around the world. But what if there was something you could do earlier in life to reduce the odds of becoming a statistic? Well, here in the United States, tens of millions of adults already take a statin to lower their cholesterol. But new guidance put out by the American College of Cardiology and the American Heart Association now emphasize that treating high cholesterol sooner could significantly reduce a person's lifetime risk of heart attack or stroke. How early are we talking? In your 30s, believe it or not. Of course, you need to talk to your doctor about whether statins are right for you, but you should know that the evidence is really starting to stack up that shows the earlier you get a jump on reducing lifelong exposure to plaque-causing lipids and lipoproteins, the better the odds are going to be for you. Make sure you get your cholesterol checked. That's the first step. I'm Dr. Sanjay Gupta, helping you live a better life.
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0: us out of the valley, out of the storm, out of the grave. You won't repeat a battle, you won't repeat a battle, but he already, already won. Go, go, go, go to sleep. He already broke through. He did it, a
1: break. Up next on Get Up Mornings.
2: 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I'm Kim Lee King, in today for Erica. And up next is my Kim Talk. And I want to tell you something. Stop auditioning for people who aren't casting. 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

0: All right, y'all, come on and sit on the couch for the Kim Talk. I have switched my makeup hat to a ministry moment, and I just want to just ask you one question. Or just let me just say this. I want you to stop auditioning for people who aren't casting. They're not checking for you. Stop auditioning and trying to be part of something that has not even have your name on it. We always audition for stuff, y'all. We auditioning for friendships and relationships. We auditioning for jobs and social circles, and we just want to be in something. We just want to be part of something. We always want to put in our audition. Like, let me see if they like me. Let me change who I am. And we're constantly performing and proving and explaining and overextending and overachieving and all of these things. I just want to tell somebody, you're enough. You're enough just who you are, but here's the question. Why are you exhausting yourself trying to get a role in a production that wasn't even written for you in the first place? You have nothing to do with this production. You're not an actress. You don't have to do this, ma'am, sir. So what are you auditioning for? You're showing up hoping to be chosen. That's why. And you're trying to fit in. And you're trying to be part of someone's life that they don't even have you written in the script. And I was prompted to share this moment with you because I've been on a press junket with Wendell Pierce, who challenged himself as an annual acting trifecta. He said he's been starring in three things all at the same time. He's starring in Jack Ryan's movie Elsbeth and Othello here at in D.C. at the Shakespeare Theater. And then he's also in Power Book 3, Raising Kane, which I thought was just really dope. But what really just got my attention was that he normally does cop roles. He normally does. But he said, I want to do something different. So he casted himself somewhere. But he was like, I want to change what I'm doing. He actually created the narrative. Like, I want to be able to not be typecast and do something different. So this skilled journeyman quoted, I'm able to do all at the same time. I can do it all. And I choose the roles that are of interest to me. And I want you guys to start doing the same thing. Sometimes we just want to be chosen. But he said, I'm going in with a different perspective. You got to go into these jobs, these circles, and these friendships with a different mindset. So we choose what we want to do. I want you to stop hiding your faith and shrinking your gifts and playing down your accomplishments just so you can fit in to a play, right, that doesn't have anything to do with you. The problem isn't that you are not talented. The problem isn't that you're unqualified, but the problem is that you're trying to be someone that you're not. The Bible says in Galatians 1 and 10, am I now trying to win the approval of human beings or the approval of God? Take that same energy and try to get the approval of God. What is God telling you to do? I told you you on my red couch today. And I know that this is a powerful question because a lot of times when your identity is tied up to approval, rejection devastates you. Mm. It takes you out of here. But when your identity is tied to God, rejection becomes information versus devastation. So I want you to keep that in mind. And maybe they've overlooked you because they couldn't recognize that what you have, they don't have the capacity to hold in the first place. Wow. Stop auditioning, sir, ma'am, for roles that didn't even check for you. They're not checking for you. And that's okay. That is all right. You don't have to audition for what God has already assigned you to. David didn't audition to be king. Esther didn't audition to be save a nation. And neither did Deborah to lead Israel. God called them, and he called you too. Ooh. Do something different. You ain't auditioning, girl.
1: Come on. You talking about sitting on the couch today. This
0: you
1: is
0: sitting
1: so
0: on the
1: good.
0: Couch.
1: Dr. Kim Lee King is in for Erica this week.
0: And I'm a real doctor.
1: Yes. Yeah, and she's a real doctor. A earned doctor.
0: A earned doctor. Yes,
1: joys
0: ma'am.
1: And concerns of that. So get up mornings with Erica Campbell.
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13: More and more people are using magnesium supplements to help them sleep. But are they safe? And do they really work? Well, first, let's talk about actual magnesium. That's an essential mineral that is needed for more than 300 different processes in the body, according to one dietitian. And most people get enough of it simply from the foods they eat. Now, if you're not getting enough, there are a few different types of supplements you can try. But as always, you should talk to your doctor before starting any new medication or supplement, whether it's prescription or over-the-counter. Now, when it comes to the science, we looked into this, and I gotta say, there's not a lot of strong evidence that magnesium supplements will actually help you sleep. They might help you manage pain, they might help you lower your stress levels, or work to get your muscles to relax. And maybe it's those things, then, that help you get some better sleep. I'm Dr. Sanjay Gupta, helping you live a better life.
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1: All right, guys, Joys and Concerns is coming up next. 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
4: Well, saints of the Most High God, we're coming to you live from the Get Up Church of our Lord, Bapticostal, non-denominational, denominational, AME, CME, ENG, LOMNOP, Apostolic Church of God in Christ. All right, Griffin, the Lord use you. I love this.
5: Thank you, substitute pastor Michael Jackson with the tee hee. How about that? Come on, Wisdom. Gotta say happy birthday to my first cousin, Tisa Spivey. Yeah, she's a grandma too. But first, giving honor to God who's the head of my life, I'd like to say I'm glad to be in the house of the Lord one more time, Elder Cheryl.
4: Uh-huh.
5: Because he brought me from a mighty, mighty long way. Cousin Tisa, I could have been dead, sleeping in the grave, but God is good.
4: All the time.
5: And all the time.
6: God is good.
5: Yes, yes. Also got to say happy birthday to Pastor Delana Rutherford. That is Wes Morgan's sister. How about that?
4: You know everybody.
5: So he does. Man, then this is going to make you more mad then. So we got a call last week that the Universal Circus reached out, and I'm going to be the guest ringmaster.
4: Special guest ringmaster. Yes!
5: Yeah, that's what I need it right there. On this Thursday, in a couple days, and then yesterday they gave us 100 free tickets.
4: Wow.
5: Those 100 free tickets are gone. Please stop reaching out to Roz.
4: Oh, yeah, you went on social media.
7: Know everybody.
4: Right.
7: You are the mayor.
5: But wait a minute. Here go the cold part. And then my brother and everybody that hit me and was like, yo, you got any tickets for... So now, I don't know. I always get free tickets and always end up buying tickets. It's on me. That's all. Thank you, Universal Circuit. Ladies and... Okay, no. They ain't ready for that. They ain't ready for that right now. Now, somebody in their car saying, wait a minute. You ain't got no tickets left. I don't have none, but you can still get tickets to Thursday show. You can say, y'all right. Somebody else saying... You ain't got no ticket for your brother. I'm working on it. You get to say, ain't he all right? But if you like me and you know, I'm bringing my grandbabies. I'm about to be. Ladies and all right. Give me that whistle right there.
4: Train lies,
5: I'm about to do it all.
4: Yeah.
5: The whole thing.
4: Perfect.
5: I'm excited.
7: First,
4: that's
7: the boat
4: perfect.
7: Club, now this.
4: Look
5: it's,
4: at you.
5: Let's
4: do it
5: there. The yacht club. Universal
7: Circus. I demoted you down to a boat.
5: Man, you demoted me so good. Shout out to my girl, Denise Howard, over there at Universal Circus. Thank you, Denise. Love you guys so much. It's going to be fun. I'm bringing my grandbaby, so it's going to be cool.
4: Come on, Zeke is still there at the circus.
5: Zeke is still there. I think. That's I don't know. Thing. Last time I was there.
4: Right.
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17: A better life with Dr. Sanjay Gupta.
18: Did you know that almost half the vegetables and more than three quarters of the fruit that we eat in this country come from just one state, California? Yeah, it's true. And according to a new report by the Environmental Working Group, a health advocacy organization, a lot of this produce is tainted with PFAS, which are sometimes referred to as forever chemicals. Why? Well, the EPA says pesticides keep America's food supply safe, abundant, and affordable. And of course, these chemicals are used in every state, not just California. Now, if you are worried, though, about how much you're consuming, the best thing to do is to buy organic produce, if and when you can. Organic or not, you should rinse all fruits and vegetables under running water. Don't use any soap. And as one epidemiologist told us, use a brush on sturdier items like carrots, potatoes, and cucumbers. I'm Dr. Sanjay Gupta, helping you live a better life.
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5: Yep, coming up this hour is Wake Up and Win with Dr. Willie Jolly. His message is investing, mentors versus mistakes. We'll also talk with Keelante Gavin. You know he's got another viral hit, Griff, and this thing is so good. Can't wait to share that. He's that guy.
6: Indeed.
5: What other music we have, Kim?
6: So we got Todd Trivett, Nia Allen, JJ Harrison, but now here's Fred Hammond with Love Never Fails on Get Up Mornings with Erica Campbell.
5: Yeah.
7: Put your hands on it. I bet you won't put your hands on it. All right. I'm going to try it like this.

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5: 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KG, what's happening, baby?
6: What up, Big Griff? How you doing? Thank y'all for having me, man. Life is good. Life is good.
5: I know that's right. It should be. You got another viral hit on your hands. Briefly introduce it, and we'll come back and talk about it more.
6: Oh, man. Family is Kalante, and man, yeah. Viral hit at the meeting by yours truly, Lego.
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7: Exclusive Get Up debut. Yeah.

0: Man, man, man. That's Galante Gavin with his latest viral hit at the meeting. Homie, they said you got over 110,000 TikTok views, and just views and views and algorithms is on your side, my friend. What is it about this at the meeting that made you say, you know, this is the song you want to bring back for today's audience?
1: Man, Griff, you on it. 100,000, 100-something million, God's been blessing. But I tell you this. I didn't know it was the Get Ready With Me song. I think our generation is, they loving the nostalgia of gospel music, and it's built upon the back of quartet music. Shout out to the quartet heads out there. And so I call it modern vintage, or vintage modern gospel, where a young buck is myself, man, 27, get to take it back and say, y'all, this is how I remember growing up in church. So, yeah, man.
0: You know, my joke for you has always been, you and Jacalyn Carr got the oldest souls ever from that viral cafeteria performance of I Won't Complain to multiple Billboard number one hits. Homie, where did you, how was you a child singing I Won't Complain in a cafeteria, young?
1: It's crazy, Griff, because to this day, man, I still am in contact with the cafeteria worker that recorded that video. Her name is Kimberly Grooms, man. And just a year and a half ago, I got a chance to do something for the 10-year anniversary of that video. And I blessed her with $10,000, man, to just say thank you for being the hands and feet of Jesus for a video I didn't know was going to change my life. So, man, it's just great upbringing, you know. And I love gospel music. I'm not just an artist that sings it, but I'm a fan of it. And I serve the church that gospel music was birthed out of. So, yeah.
0: I love that that song changed your life and you...
1: Yeah,
0: forward and change that lady's life. Hey, so you went back to Ty Scott Records, you launched Galante Gavin Enterprises, and you started a new chapter in your personal life. You put a ring on it. What's the best part about this season, homie?
1: Dude, patience. Dying, another level of dying. And man, I'm just excited about, man, this partnership with Ty Scott. And it's crazy because, yeah, I'm newlywed, 2.5 years, going on 3 years, but even Ty Scott is a whole nother relationship that I was already in, stepped out, went to explore new opportunities, and now I'm back what I call home church, back with my home folks to just carry the legacy of who I am as I am reinventing and evolving, you know, as a husband, as a son, as a brother, as a mentor, and a mentee. So I'm just excited, Griff, to just be a light. I'm a bridge, man. So, you know, they're saying folks ain't getting married no more, but it's a journey. It's a beautiful journey, but at the same time, everybody ain't gonna get married. So I'm telling my young people, hold yourself. But just know you're going to need Jesus along the way for your business, your marriage, your entrepreneurship. So it's all God, man. All God.
0: Hey, man, and not to be that person, but is there a whole album coming out? Are we just going to stay on this single and let it ride it out? What's happening?
1: Oh, absolutely. We're going to let this ride out. Got a live recording we're planning, and I'm excited, man. Good. I'm letting my music be in the slow cooker, dog. So I appreciate that. Get ready, fella. I'm coming.
0: Y'all go reach him at Galante Gavin on everything. Go download this new viral hit of his at the meeting. Get it today. Galante, love you, man. Thank you for stopping by.
1: Love you. Love y'all, man. Thank you for the support, family. See you.
0: The Get Up O is next, coming up right here on Get Up Mornings with Erica Campbell. Get up.
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14: 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And do they really work? Well, first, let's talk about actual magnesium. That's an essential mineral that is needed for more than 300 different processes in the body, according to one dietitian. And most people get enough of it simply from the foods they eat. Now, if you're not getting enough, there are a few different types of supplements you can try. 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Now, when it comes to the science, we looked into this, and I gotta say, there's not a lot of strong evidence that magnesium supplements will actually help you sleep. 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And maybe it's those things then that help you get some better sleep. I'm Dr. Sanjay Gupta, helping you live a better life.
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2: 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I had J.R. 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
4: All right, so June brings us Juneteenth, right? And since we have makeup artist to the stars, Dr. Kim Lee King, she's with us this morning. I wanted to talk about that's you celebrating.
3: That was me celebrating.
5: That's my cue.
4: Okay. Yeah. Okay. There we go. All right. Okay. There we go. We've got Dr. Kim Lee King in. I wanted to talk about traditional beauty trends that still work today. Now, sometimes the best beauty trends are in Big Mama's medicine cabinet, right? And so I asked Dottie Peoples, because her skin is so beautiful mm-hmm. and flawless. Mm-hmm. And, you know, even the makeup is just smooth. I mean, I've got open pores, and I wish I had pores like her because they are just beautiful. And I asked her what was her beauty regimen. She said, girl, Vaseline. She said, Vaseline.
6: Jesus.
4: She said, I wash my face and I put Vaseline on and I go to bed. I was like, what? The clogs probably put the
6: And you would never know it because she looks so good.
4: It looks beautiful.
3: She looks so good.
4: Yeah.
3: That's
4: hereditary. She don't have the clogged pores or anything. It's just beautiful. And so, but I do use Vaseline for my makeup removal. If I don't have my makeup wipes, I'll use that and then I'll wash. I know, Kim. I'll use that first to do, you know, to remove it and then I'll wash, okay. Right? Okay. So I'll wash it off, but yeah. And baking soda is another thing that my mom, uh-huh. that's hereditary. Uh-huh. My mom will always say, you know, once a month or every other week or whatever, brush with baking soda. And my teeth are beautiful. Our whole family have beautiful teeth. So
6: I'm still devastated, but they are.
4: Beautiful teeth. So I would say that's a great regimen. And even if it's not beauty, if it's fashion or if it's something like that. Griff, you do well with grooming your beard and stuff. You got any old school remedies you do?
3: I don't. You know, it's funny. I've never put soap on my face. So I literally, in the morning, I cut my hands three times and go, splash, splash, splash on my face. And then I dry it off.
4: You don't wash it with soap?
3: Ever.
6: That face dirty.
3: Not once.
6: No, I'm just kidding.
3: My face is actually
6: kind
3: of awesome.
6: Okay.
3: According to anesthesia. What's them people called that do your face?
4: Esthetician. What would you say, Kim, real quick?
6: For me, look at me. Baby hair. Baby hair. I still have baby. I have sideburns. I have baby. I'm in my big age with
3: have
6: baby hair.
3: Sideburns.
6: Big hair. Big
4: I'm gonna take
6: hair.
4: A picture. She got little curly pieces on the side.
6: I promise you, I did it just.
3: Hey, Kim, can the women's? I know this trend with them wearing gel under their eyes, them little gel eye things.
6: Yeah.
3: Can y'all properly throw them away, though? They everywhere in my house.
6: Oh, they all over the place. Okay,
3: on counters and holler at my wife, Kim. Call us.
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21: A better life with Dr. Sanjay Gupta.
22: Eating a healthy diet is not only good for you physically, it can also keep your brain sharp as you age. According to a new study out of China, people who most closely followed the MIND diet slowed aging in key structures inside their brains by more than 2 years. The MIND diet is a combination of the Mediterranean diet, which we talk a lot about, and the DASH diet, which stands for Dietary Approaches to Stop Hypertension. All three of these diets are similar, but the MIND diet puts more of an emphasis on berries, beans, leafy green vegetables, fish, poultry, whole grains, olive oil, and nuts. You're not going to eat foods with a lot of saturated fat. We're talking cheese, butter, red meat, or anything fried. You really don't have to eat like this 100% of the time. That's the key. Just do the best that you can. I'm Dr. Sanjay Gupta, helping you live a better life.
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3: 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It's time for the Get Up Poll. Let's go to Chicago and talk to our girl, Monica. Monica, what's a old school tradition that you still, a little beauty trend that still works for you?
4: Hey, family. Oil of Olay.
5: Oh, okay. Yeah. What you
4: that
5: use?
4: Moisturizer. I use the moisturizer, mm-hmm. and it's better than the fancy stuff that they're paying hundreds of dollars for.
5: Okay. Yeah.
4: $9.99.
5: That moisturizer. I got you. All right, yes. That's good. Yes. Thank you.
4: Have a good one.
5: Carla from Alabama is on the line. Carla, tell us what's an old school beauty trend that you still use today.
6: Cocoa butter.
5: Girl, Palmer's cocoa butter.
6: We, yes. Remember how we used to slap it in the tub.
5: Okay.
6: I'm 74 years old, uh-huh. and people be talking about how pretty my skin is. Palmer's cocoa butter.
5: Come on, right mother.
7: You can put it on
5: they
7: your
5: They have an oil that you
7: toes.
5: Can put in your tub.
6: Yeah, oh, put it on my face. Not the aura, but the Palmer's cocoa butter in the tub.
5: Yeah.
3: Okay. Yeah.
5: Thank you. Thank you for the
6: You're
5: tip.
6: Welcome. Right.
5: Bye-bye.
6: You're welcome. Bye-bye.
7: Hey, Shelly in New York, tell us what old school trend you use for your beauty regimen.
8: Y'all gotta laugh at me, but the only... I don't wear makeup. Only time I wore makeup, I'm like Riff. I don't put nothing on my face. I just wash my face in the morning. Only time I wore makeup was when I graduated from high school and college and when I got married. That's because my mother made me.
5: Sis. But,
3: That's right. A lot of women are beautiful and don't need makeup. A little lip gloss and keep it moving.
5: I don't do it on a daily.
8: Exactly.
5: I'll do it on occasion.
3: Every time I see Cheryl, her face is beat. But we at events. I know we be at events, but I ain't never even seen fetus face. Sure.
5: Fetus face. I don't have it on a day. Thank you. Thank you. Bye bye.
8: I love you guys. Y'all have a big part of my day.
3: Thank you. Can I share one more thing
8: before I go?
5: Yes, ma'am.
8: Tonight, my church is having a Bible study. It's called The Bait of Satan. Mm-hmm. And it talks about offense. And we mm-hmm. all experience offense. I've been binding that in the name of Jesus. I just wanted to share that real quick in case I didn't get a chance to talk to y'all again.
5: But I know that book is good. It's so good. Yeah, thank you.
3: The spirit of offense is heavy.
8: Are you ready by John Bevere?
5: Yes, yes. We've done study on it as well. Yep, we've done study.
8: Oh, wow.
5: We got to run, though. Thank you so much. Have a great day.
8: You too. Be blessed.
5: All right. Our guy, Dale from Charlotte, is on the line. Dale, what old school remedy are you still doing today?
9: Old school self-care routine. First and foremost, you got to get your water. Mm-hmm. Water, water, water, water. At least, mm-hmm. like they say, half your body weight in yep. ounces of water every day. That'll keep your skin smooth. And to Griff's point, I rarely use soap on my face as well. Rinse it every day for sure.
3: Yeah.
9: And I actually do a moisturizer at night. But then every other week, I'll actually do an exfoliant just to make sure that after the workouts and the whatever, blah, blah, yeah, for sure. And let me tell you something. For those of us that are struggling with a little spot, body going on, black Jamaican castor oil will help that thing out. That will regrow that hair. I kid you not.
5: Wow.
9: I had a little bald spot because I'm stressing out at work. And over the last 3 weeks, I've got growth. So just saying, it worked out.
5: Or just go bald like
9: castor oil. You can do that too, but I'm worried about
3: purpose.
9: The little pointy point in my head. Yeah, an afro with a hole in it. We know that. We know you got that like that, brother.
3: Thank you for calling,
9: you.
3: Homie.
9: Because you know I do what I do. Yeah.
5: All right.
9: Have
5: Bye-bye.
9: A great day.
3: Actually, man. I just booked an appointment with an esthetician to get a microdermabrasion or something.
5: Oh, yes. Yeah.
3: I go every 3 months, every 3-4 months.
5: He goes to the spa. He'll get his hands
7: fancy.
5: And feet done. Yeah.
7: He's part of the yacht club. So they go get microdermabrasions. Laser treatments and all
5: right.
7: the things.
3: Well, we don't want to tell him what's in your bag.
7: Hey.
5: Right.
7: Hey. You're going to get locked up.
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20: Staying active every day will go a long way towards helping you live a happy, healthy, and pain-free life. And there's perhaps no movement more fundamental than walking. It reinforces the alignment, stability, and coordinated muscle activation that supports how your body moves, whether you're doing strenuous exercise or simply going about your daily life. This is according to Dana Santis, a strength and conditioning specialist. Even though you walk every day, Dana does say you can make small adjustments to immediately improve your walking mechanics. So, keep your rib cage stacked over your pelvis. Avoid leaning over or arching your lower back. Allow your arms to swing naturally in coordination with your legs. Keep your gaze forward, your jaw relaxed, and then just breathe in through your nose and out through your mouth. I'm Dr. Sanjay Gupta, helping you live a better life.
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1: 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And later this hour is Trending Topics with me, and Joy Taylor will have the Daily Play. We'll also have music on the way from
2: 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But now, come on, guys, let's hear from Daryl Walls with Able on Get Up Mornings with Erica Campbell.

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1: Get Up Mornings with Erica Campbell. I'm Kim Lee King in for Erica today. And coming up next is my love talk. And I'll be talking about, would you date you? Seriously, would you get a date with you? Up next on Get Up Mornings with Erica Campbell. Get Up.

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4: Good morning, Get Up Church. It's Kim Lee in for Erica this morning doing my love talk. And I got to ask you a question. Would you date you? Come on, family. This is a real one. Would you actually date you? If you got in your own inbox, if you pulled up on you, would you date you? Yes, the unedited you, the one of you that's unmasked, like the one, the no filtered you. That's a real question. And the reason why I ask that question is ever since I've been pastoring, I've been doing all of this, you know, just helping people, helping women. I've been doing all of this counseling and therapy and such. And people always come to me talking about their significant other and the issues that they have. But I want to ask them a question because we know like spirits attract, right? So I'm asking them, would you date you? What is actually going on with you? And it's a question that I ask singles, and I even ask married people this question, Griff. And the reason why is because we all can use a little self-improvement, a little love exactly. on ourselves, right? So before you so quick to answer and say, you know what, I'm good. You know, that whole thing is, I'm fine. I don't need nobody. Well, I think you should do a little inventory. This is the first of the month. We're halfway through the year. It's the perfect time to not only clean out old bags or old things that you don't need, but you also need to do a little inventory on you to see if you need to clean out some things in your life. Now, we often ask God, how come Mr. Right hadn't come? How come the marriage isn't working? And that's probably because we have actually asked God for healthy relationships and we are in an unhealthy place. We got unhealthy habits and things that we're doing. Like, we don't communicate well. We ghost people. We want loyalty, but we're inconsistent. We ask for all this patience for people and we get so easily offended. We walk all the time in offense. And so we want somebody to be healed and whole and emotionally available, but we're still carrying around all of this baggage that we claim we don't claim, right? We don't want to take, hold on to it. So sometimes the very things that we're asking for are the very things we're refusing to become. And that's why you're not attracting the things that you want. So this love talk is about loving on you. You got to be able to heal this past trauma, all of these wounds, all of these inconsistencies, all of this, they ain't let me sit at the table, all of these things. I don't attracting the things that you want. So this love talk is about loving on you. You got to be able to heal this past trauma, all of these wounds, all of these inconsistencies, all of this, they ain't let me sit at the table, all of these things. I don't like my weight. I don't like the way I look and all this. And you're looking for somebody to fill these empty spaces when God wants you to fill them yourself. Take this summer. Yeah, this is the summer of her. We're doing this at our church for our women. And so we're doing a lot of things, mind, body, and soul. And so this is the time where we're actually going to pour into ourselves. Stop always looking for the relationship. Now, if you already married, I need you to be. Try not to pour from this empty cup with your spouse because you can't give what you don't have. Earth, Wind, and Fire said it best. You can't give what you never had. Okay? So I need you to fill those empty spaces and take care of you. And it starts off with your mind. Out of the abundance of the heart, the mouth speaks. And when you say things and you do things, it's coming straight from your heart. So God, I need you to do a little heart transplant on me. I need you to heal my heart from all of this stuff. I don't want to take it into the summer because I'm going to be looking to be bunned up in the fall and I got to get it together. So we're going to work on ourselves. And you know what you got to work on. You know the things that you need to improve. You know the things that you need to stop doing. You already know because this was your check. Okay? This is the little mic check. This is your check. It's a little tap, a little love nudge on the shoulder to let you know God loves you so much. He wants you to have the best and he wants you to see the best in all of what he has for you in the land of the living. It's you do.
5: Knowing you,
4: where you are.
3: Come on. Yeah, I would.
4: With your mean self. No, I'm just kidding.
5: Grizzly, I'm awesome. Yes.
3: I would date myself. Absolutely.
4: Oh, child.
5: Yeah. Like you've done
4: husband.
5: The work.
4: My husband said he would date himself over and over and over again.
3: You understand me?
5: You've done the work. All right, guys, that's the Love Talk with Dr. Kim Lee King. Coming up is Trending Topics on Get Up Mornings with Erica Campbell.
3: And we'll break up with myself, too.
4: Oh, Lord. And get back together. Get up.
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23: Did you know that almost half the vegetables and more than three quarters of the fruit that we eat in this country come from just one state? California. Yeah, it's true. And according to a new report by the Environmental Working Group, a health advocacy organization, a lot of this produce is tainted with PFAS, which are sometimes referred to as forever chemicals. Why? Well, the EPA says pesticides keep America's food supply safe, abundant, and affordable. And of course, these chemicals are used in every state, not just California. Now, if you are worried, though, about how much you're consuming, the best thing to do is to buy organic produce, if and when you can. Organic or not, you should rinse all fruits and vegetables under running water. Don't use any soap. And as one epidemiologist told us, use a brush on sturdier items like carrots, potatoes, and cucumbers. I'm Dr. Sanjay Gupta, helping you live a better life.
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4: 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Cheryl, what's trending?
5: All right, so lawsuits are trending. A federal judge has ruled that a copyright infringement lawsuit brought by veteran gospel singer, song, and producer Percy Beatty against Tribal Records LLC may continue, making the latest development in a closely watched dispute involving one of gospel music's most recognizable songs. Beatty, best known as the writer of the 1987 gospel classic, I Am Free. I am free, praise the Lord, I'm free. No longer. Everybody's singing it. It's in hymnals and everything. But originally, he filed a lawsuit against Tribal Records and worship artist Todd Galbraith, alleging that Galbraith's song Fill This Room incorporates portions of I'm Free without authorization. And, you know, people will tag I Am Free on a song in a minute when they talk about being free from bondage. But you got to go through the proper channels. According to court filings, Beatty claims that Tribal Records released, distributed, and promoted Fill the Room, including a music video that has accumulated more than 1 million views on YouTube. The amended complaint alleges copyright infringements and vicarious copyright infringement under federal copyright law. Now, while Tribal Records sought to limit certain remedies available to Beatty, the court recently ruled that the songwriter may continue pursuing claims for statutory damages and attorney fees should be ultimately prevailed in the case. And oftentimes people think that if they just sing an excerpt of it or a short portion of it, that they can get away with it. But Percy not having it.
6: Let me go take our post down.
5: Yeah.
6: You know, I preached 2 weeks ago and I don't sing, mm-hmm. but God anoints me while I'm preaching.
5: Yeah.
6: And I just did a quick riff of that.
5: Of I'm Free.
6: Yes.
5: Percy going after you.
6: Oh my God.
4: No, I'm just joking.
6: Oh my God.
5: Yeah, and if it goes viral, it's on YouTube, that's money. You know what I mean?
6: Yeah.
5: And it's a classic. I mean, he co-wrote I Believe I Can Fly with R. Kelly.
6: Oh, he's
5: Percy Beatty did. Yeah. And if you know any Brunson songs, him, Darius Brooks, Carlos Moody, they're all over those major hits, and we're singing them still in our churches.
6: Oh, he's the face of gospel.
5: Uh-huh. Yeah. But Beatty's pen is vicious. All right. Black Music Month tribute. And I had the opportunity to go and witness Fred Hammond is in the lineup for Black Music Month. When I say this man got hits after hit after hit, oh my goodness. We had opportunity to stand, talk to him backstage, and he was telling us how Pages of Life came about and how, you know, coming from commission and him, you know, deciding to go solo and then creating this group. And man, when I say he got some hits, and it was apparent because folk came out standing room only. They had to turn people away to this particular Tiny Desk. And this was literally my first time, Griff, being at NPR for Tiny Desk. And they literally are set up around a Tiny Desk. Like they're in office space with lights and sound equipment.
4: It looked like what it is.
5: It really is that. And I was really, really impressed. So I'm excited about it. Y'all got to wait till it comes out. Actually, today is the first installation of Black artists that they have, but they're doing multi-generational, so they are doing young artists, older artists, but it all centers around Black Music Month.
6: So dope.
5: It's dope.
6: So dope.
5: Yeah, so make sure you check it out. It's on Tiny Desk. I'm not Tiny Desk. NPR. Can you blow the whistle?
6: Yeah. I'm an artist.
5: I don't know.
4: That's what they need.
5: All right.
4: I feel it's a little hate.
5: Go to NPR.com. 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If you're celebrating your birthday, you're celebrating today with Lela James, with artist Sybil. Also, Wayne Brady, his birthday is today. Cornel West has a birthday. My cousin, Michael Fuchs, his birthday is today. And my niece, Brittany Stringfellow, Lance Reynolds, is a friend of ours. His birthday is today as well. And if it's your birthday, well, happy birthday from Get Up Mornings with Erica Campbell. Yeah.
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1: 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Two big moves in the NFL. The long-anticipated A.J. Brown trade has finally happened. The Eagles traded three-time Pro Bowl wide receiver A.J. Brown to the Patriots, where he

0: a premier elite number one target to replace Stephon Diggs. In one of the biggest defensive trades in NFL history, the Cleveland Browns trade reigning defensive player Myles Garrett to the LA Rams. 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

0: Get Up Mornings with Erica Campbell. And man, the laughing we've been doing. I love it. Dr. Kim Lee, thank you for joining us.
1: Oh my God, I'm here permanently. I have my whistle and I'm ready.
0: Call me anytime, man.
1: Thank you for having me. No, seriously, awesome. Thank you so much.
0: It's so good.
2: So much. I want to hang out with you and your husband when I'm in D.C. or the Merlin.
0: He's super cool.
2: I already know. She's been talking about him for years.
1: We can't wait. We can't wait.
0: Tell us what you loved about the show.
1: Oh, my God. The whole show.
0: Uh-huh.
1: The entire show. I mean, everything from our get-up poll to even the ministry one, which I had to flip this hat and put the folks on the couch.
0: Yeah.
1: Because they need, you know, we just need a
0: little. You got some great ministry moments. I'm kicking the glass. I'm kicking the glass out. I'm not dying here. Wasn't that good? Ooh, I'm not dying right here.
1: No.
0: Yeah. That was great. That was the faith walk. Griff, what you love about the show?
2: I love Dr. Kim Lee. She is funny. I think today was the first time she ain't tried to nod off on us.
0: Yesterday was a little challenge yesterday.
2: Oh, man. But she, you know, her energy, her expertise in things are very needed. When she was calling for fashion stuff when we first started, she was always on point. So to really see her whole character in 4 hours, it has been a gift.
0: Yeah.
1: Thank you so much.
0: Definitely have to bring you back. So y'all know, if Erica's out, if Griff is out, I may have to call on Dr. Kim Lee.
1: Come on now.
0: Love it.
1: I appreciate it.
0: Tomorrow, JJ Harrison will be in. Hasn't been here for a minute, so I'm really glad to have him. He's got a new single out too that we could talk about and all the things he's doing at the church. We was just with him this Saturday, right, Griff? At a house.
2: Yes. Me and JJ had adjoining green rooms. So his grandbabies was in the room next to mine. They were awesome.
0: Cute? They're so cute.
2: Yes.
0: All right.
2: And I met his daughter-in-law, too.
0: Oh, Mian. Yeah. Close us out with prayer. Kim.
1: Absolutely. Father, we thank you even now, God, for this day. We thank you, God, for you have given us the spirit of completion. We completed this 4 hours, God, and we thank you for all that you have contributed and given us to do and to share in these 4 hours. We pray that everyone that listened were blessed. We pray that they laughed. We pray that they were healed and that they were triumphant. We decree and declare triumphant over everybody that's listening in the name of Jesus. And Father, stay with us, God, until we get back in here tomorrow. Bless the staff. Bless even those that are behind the scenes, every producer, all of those that contribute into these moments. We thank you even now for all you're doing on this show, the Get Up Mornings with Erica Campbell. In Jesus' name, bless us. Amen.
0: Amen. Amen. Amen. All right. Don't forget to join us tomorrow. We'll be faith walking.
1: Love talking.
2: Enjoy living.
0: On Get Up Mornings with Erica Campbell.
2: Love you, Mama.
1: Love you, too.
0: Bye, Lily.
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12: For the ninth year in a row, Finland has been named the happiest country in the world. That's according to the World Happiness Report put out every year by the Wellbeing Research Center at the University of Oxford in the UK. Two other Nordic nations, Iceland and Denmark, came in at numbers 2 and 3. Now, having spent quite a bit of time in these countries over my 2.5 decades as a journalist, I can tell you that this is not at all that surprising. There's an entirely different way of thinking in these countries. We before me, you might say. In other words, the mentality is less adversarial and much more, we're all in this together. One other interesting thing that came up was that no matter where someone lived, the more time they spent on social media, the less happy they were. Want to smile? It's simple. Put your phone away for a bit. I'm Dr. Sanjay Gupta, helping you live a better life.
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Welcome, Pamplico, Johnsonville, Marion, Lake City, and Sellers. 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

0: Glory 98.5 and 100.1, your number one station for all of your favorites in gospel. Like that favorite right there from Maverick City Music, Run to You. Good morning on this Tuesday. I am Robin. Gonna have a great time as always as we get through this work day together. Plus, you know, we're counting it down. Father's Day is like right around the corner, and we've got our basement barbecue and backyard upgrade just in time for Pops. $5,000 out of cover it. Now, if he's not into grilling, that $5,000 can be used for whatever he likes. Get him qualified right now by logging on to glory985.com for his chance at winning. On the way, of course, I got some great music, but yeah, I got your word of the day on the way. Yeah, it's right after more of your favorites. Tasha Cobbs Leonard is coming up with Jesus Saves. Got one of your favorites from Pastor Eartha Edwards, and she is going to be here for the community music celebration coming back to Coker University. I am talking Tasha Page Lockhart, and her latest He's on the Way is next.
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12: You ever wake up in the middle of the night or maybe first thing in the morning and notice drool on your pillow? Unless you're sleeping next to someone who hasn't already seen all your good, bad, and ugly, it's probably not that big a deal and not anything to worry about unless it's something that just started happening recently. When people drool at night, it's often because of a stuffy nose, acid reflux, or being a mouth breather. People who sleep on their stomach or side are more likely to drool than someone who sleeps on their back. But in some cases, drooling at night can be a warning sign of something more serious, like dental issues, sleep apnea, or even early symptoms of Parkinson's disease. If you're at all concerned about this, the best place to start is with an ENT doctor, an ears, nose, and throat doctor. They can recommend a sleep study to possibly get some answers. I'm Dr. Sanjay Gupta, helping you live a better life.
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0: Tasha Paige Lockhart, right there. That's her new one. It's called He's On The Way. And she's going to be on the way to Hartsville for the community music celebration that's coming back to Coker University. Save the date, Saturday, June 13th from noon until 4. That event, friend, is absolutely free. And speaking of He's On The Way, today's word is coming from the NLT version of Revelations 3:11. I am coming soon. Hold on to what you have so that no one will take your crown. You know, sometimes it feels like God is taking longer than expected, but His delay is not His denial. That scripture right there is just a reminder to keep believing, keep praying, and keep standing. What God has promised, friend, is still coming. So don't give up. On the way, some more great music to get us through our day. Daryl Walls is on the way with Abel. Fred Hammond is coming. Got the gospel keynotes. A little classic for you. Just a Rehearsal is on the way. Plus, God Did It. The latest from Kenny Lewis and One Voice. And more next.
1: 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Middays with Robin on Glory 98.5 and 100.1. You heard me right. Get ready for the community music celebration Saturday, June 13th from 12 p.m. to 4 p.m. at the Elizabeth Boatwright Performing Arts Center at Coker University in Hartsville. Hosted by Trey Nicholson. And yes, Tasha Paige Lockhart is coming. You know we're getting ready to have some church up in here. Plus, Canyon Jones is bringing the hits along with some of Carolina's favorites. Including Southside Baptist Church Choir, New Generation, Steve Dalton, and Leviticus. An Embassy Apostolic Sanctuary Choir. Get ready for an afternoon full of powerful praise, community, and good gospel jams. I know it's hard, I know it's hard. He's on the way. And did we mention, it's absolutely free. So bring the family, bring your church crew, and come celebrate with us Saturday, June 13th from 12 p.m. to 4 p.m. at Coker University, 300 East Carolina Avenue in Hartsville. Always keeping you in touch with what's going on in the community. 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
9: Heart disease is still the leading cause of death here in the United States and around the world. But what if there was something you could do earlier in life to reduce the odds of becoming a statistic? Well, here in the United States, tens of millions of adults already take a statin to lower their cholesterol. But new guidance put out by the American College of Cardiology and the American Heart Association now emphasize that treating high cholesterol sooner could significantly reduce a person's lifetime risk of heart attack or stroke. How early are we talking? In your 30s, believe it or not. Of course, you need to talk to your doctor about whether statins are right for you, but you should know that the evidence is really starting to stack up that shows the earlier you get a jump on reducing lifelong exposure to plaque-causing lipids and lipoproteins, the better the odds are going to be for you. Make sure you get your cholesterol checked. That's the first step. I'm Dr. Sanjay Gupta. helping you live a better life.
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Good morning. This is a News 13 Network weather update. I'm meteorologist Hannah Rahner. Temperatures are a few degrees cooler this morning in the mid and upper 60s. Still waking up with some clouds and a shower or two expected throughout the day. Really not going to be that rainy, though. Temperatures will be below average and much cooler than yesterday with a high of 78. 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

0: 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Good morning to you. 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
1: I wish I had some sanctified folk that could get up on your feet. 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

0: 98.5 and 100.1. Kenny Lewis and One Voice right there with God Did It, as we are inside of the month of June. Yeah, and it's Black Music Month, too. A lot to celebrate, some great music, and of course, some great music in gospel. I've got you covered on the way. Doc McKenzie and the highlights, Majors for the Win is coming. Brian Courtney Wilson, Hezekiah Walker, and the latest from Jason Nelson, Made New, is next.
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12: If you're caring for an aging parent, you may feel quite often that you're alone in what you're doing. But you're not. Not by a long shot. According to a new report by the Pew Research Center, 10% of U.S. adults are caring for a parent over age 65. Millions more are caring for a spouse or partner 65 or older. Beyond the sheer numbers, this report, perhaps unsurprisingly, found a major difference in caregiver well-being between men and women. One psychologist we spoke to suggested thinking 5 years in the future and imagining where you are right now. Will you be glad you took something on, or regretful that you didn't? You also need to cut yourself some slack, he said, especially women. Don't try to shoulder all of the burden by yourself. You might need to ask for help before you burn out. You'll be so glad you did. I'm Dr. Sanjay Gupta, helping you live a better life.
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new right there from Jason Nelson. It's called Made New right here on Glory 98.5 and 100.1. We got a lot of things happening inside of the community. And if you got something going on, we can help you spread the word, just like New Grace Temple Ministry. They've got their Power of Prayer happening this coming Friday and Saturday. Yes, New Grace Temple is located right there at 644 South Jefford Street right here in Florence. A lot of great speakers and, of course, a lot of great word. A special shout going out to Bishop Michael and Evangelist Barbara Cook. They're inviting you to come on out. And just like that, if you got something going on, we can help you spread the word. 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Don't rush or you may miss something valuable. I've got your midday motivation on the way. A little something for you to nest on. That's coming up for you next hour. As we get ready to ease into the afternoon, Lashae Knox, her new one is on the way. Nia Allen, John P. Key, Zacardi Cortez, and Bree Babineau. And

0: in between. We're bringing the praise straight to your speakers. 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The sound of gospel music for the Carolinas. 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
5: Did you know that almost half the vegetables and more than three quarters of the fruit that we eat in this country come from just one state, California? Yeah, it's true. And according to a new report by the Environmental Working Group, a health advocacy organization, a lot of this produce is tainted with PFAS, which are sometimes referred to as forever chemicals. Why? Well, the EPA says pesticides keep America's food supply safe, abundant, and affordable. And of course, these chemicals are used in every state, not just California. Now, if you are worried, though, about how much you're consuming, the best thing to do is to buy organic produce, if and when you can. Organic or not, you should rinse all fruits and vegetables under running water. Don't use any soap. And as one epidemiologist told us, use a brush on sturdier items like carrots, potatoes, and cucumbers. I'm Dr. Sanjay Gupta, helping you live a better life.
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13: This is a News 13 Network weather update. I'm meteorologist Hannah Rauner. Temperatures will be a high of 78, much cooler and below average for this time of year. We'll be battling partly sunny skies and a couple of light rain showers, but not that rainy of a day. We'll be breezy, though, with winds up to 20 miles per hour. Very chilly for tonight, low mid-50s overnight and a high of 82 tomorrow. 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
0: 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Nobody, I mean nobody, does it like us.

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Hope you're enjoying your day and all of your favorites in gospel. I've got your midday motivation coming. You are minutes away from a little something for you to nest on. It's coming right here on Glory 98.5 and 100.1.

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1: You know, you can be in such a hurry to reach what's next that you fail to recognize what's now. You know, life doesn't always change in the big moments. Sometimes it changes in a conversation you almost skipped, a delay you complained about, a door that didn't open, a person you almost overlooked. That's the danger of rushing. It narrows your vision. It convinces you that only the destination matters, when in reality, some of life's greatest revelations happen along the way. Slow doesn't mean stagnant. It means aware enough to recognize what others miss, because sometimes the answer isn't ahead of you. Sometimes the blessing isn't waiting for you. Sometimes the opportunity isn't coming. Sometimes, friend, it's already here and you're moving way too fast to see it. Just a little something for you to nest on, friend. 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Yeah.

Hallelujah. 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How many of y'all know it's going to be all right after a while? I want to go back in there and get it. Oh!

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0: Babineau's latest right there with All right here on Glory 98.5 and 100.1. Getting ready for some powerful word, our sermon of the day, which happens weekdays right here in the noon hour. It's coming up for you next. All compliments of Bishop Michael Blue with Door of Hope Christian Church. He's on every Tuesday and Friday. I tell you always, that word, it does go a long way, especially while you're at the J-O-B. He's coming up for you at 1, friend, so hold tight for that. And we are the soundtrack to your workday. That means we got more favorites and gospel coming. Tanya Nolan, Blessings is on the way. The Mighty Clouds of Joy with a classic for you. Jesus Will Turn It Around. And that new one from Ron Carter and Ricky Dillard, Open My Eyes, is next.
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1: 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Hosted by Trey Nicholson. And yes, Tasha Paige Lockhart is coming. You know we're getting ready to have some church up in here. Plus, Canyon Jones is bringing the hits along with some of Carolina's favorites. Including Southside Baptist Church Choir, New Generation, Steve Dalton, and Leviticus. 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I know it's hot, I know it's hot. He's on the way, yeah. And did we mention, it's absolutely free. So bring the family, bring your church crew, and come celebrate with us Saturday, June 13th from 12 p.m. to 4 p.m. at Coker University, 300 East Carolina Avenue in Hartsville. Always keeping you in touch with what's going on in the community. 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
3: If you're caring for an aging parent, you may feel quite often that you're alone in what you're doing. But you're not. Not by a long shot. According to a new report by the Pew Research Center, 10% of U.S. adults are caring for a parent over age 65. Millions more are caring for a spouse or partner 65 or older. Beyond the sheer numbers, this report, perhaps unsurprisingly, found a major difference in caregiver well-being between men and women. One psychologist we spoke to suggested thinking 5 years in the future and imagining where you are right now. Will you be glad you took something on, or regretful that you didn't? You also need to cut yourself some slack, he said, especially women. Don't try to shoulder all of the burden by yourself. You might need to ask for help before you burn out. You'll be so glad you did. I'm Dr. Sanjay Gupta, helping you live a better life.
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1: This is a News 13 Network weather update. I'm meteorologist Hannah Rauner. Temperatures will be a high of 78, much cooler and below average for this time of year. We'll be battling partly sunny skies and a couple of light rain showers, but not that rainy of a day. We'll be breezy, though, with winds up to 20 miles per hour. Very chilly for tonight, low mid-50s overnight, and a high of 82 tomorrow. 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

0: Behold, I have set before thee an open door. This is Michael Blue of the Door of Hope Christian Church, Marion, South Carolina, welcoming you to the Voice of Hope radio broadcast and podcast, an outreach of the Door of Hope Christian Church, where a family is becoming a nation. 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The Bible says the grass withereth, the flower fadeth, but the Word of our God shall stand forever. 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We will welcome Apostle Joshua Giles, Pastor T. Renee Glenn, Dr. Darius Daniels, Pastor John F. Hanna, Bishop Melvin Lambert, Bishop Bobby Hilton, and our psalmists, Pastor Smokey Norfolk, Pastor Wendy Wyatt, Pastor Naomi Rain, Pastor Lillian Lloyd. 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
1: Genesis chapter 39, verses 1 and 2. The Bible says, and Joseph, this is 39, verses 1 and 2, and Joseph was brought down to Egypt, and Potiphar, an officer of Pharaoh, captain of the guard, an Egyptian, bought him of the hands of the Ishmaelites, which had brought him down thither. And the Lord was with Joseph, and he was a prosperous man. And he was in the house of his master, the Egyptian. Matthew chapter 26, verse 6. Now when Jesus was in Bethany in the house of Simon the leper, there came unto him

include. Then Jesus, 6 days before the Passover, came to Bethany, where Lazarus was, which had been dead, whom he raised from the dead. There they made him a supper, and Martha served, but Lazarus was one of them that sat at the table with him. Then took Mary a pound of ointment of spikenard, very costly, and anointed the feet of Jesus, and wiped his feet with her hair. And the house was filled with the odor of the ointment. Then saith one of his disciples, Judas Iscariot, Simon's son, which should betray him, why was not this ointment sold for 300 pence and given to the poor? This he said, not that he cared for the poor, but because he was a thief and had the bag and bare what was put therein. Then said Jesus, let her alone. Against the day of my burying hath she kept this. For the poor always ye have with you, but me ye have not always. Amen. I'm going to talk to you, and I'll give you a title, but I want to talk to you. And one of the main things I want to talk to you about is positioning for giving. And that's not the title, but that's what I'm talking about. I'm talking about being positioned for giving. Being positioned for giving. We're limited humanly. We're limited. Time, strength, resources, mental capacity. We're limited. God is unlimited. And when we're connected with God, our finiteness taps into his infinitude or his infinity. But from a human perspective, we are limited. Because we are limited. Anytime you have a limited commodity or a limited quantity of a limited commodity, that commodity, by virtue of its limitation and its finiteness, becomes valuable. And the extent to which it is limited and the extent to which people have limited access to it, it actually determines and even heightens its value. In other words, you don't find very many people going to the store to buy dirt, just flat out plain dirt. Now, some go to buy sand, potting soil, and all that kind of thing, but I'm talking just plain ordinary right on down the road kind of dirt. You don't find many people trying to buy that. The main reason is because it is considered to be limitless, or that we have an infinite access to it. Anytime, anywhere, anytime, any place, under any circumstance, you're going to find some dirt. And so we figure that since dirt is so plentifully accessible, it's not rare, and so it doesn't have a lot of value for us. Now, a person who's a farmer or something like that, an excavator, someone who moves, engineers and so forth who deal with earth, they might consider clay and different ones. But the average one of us, that dirt, get that off you before you come in here. Don't bring that dirt in here. Now, when it comes to, say, the same quantity, but let's say that someone had, instead of just dirt, like dirt off the ground out there, let's say they had gold dust, still dust now, but it's gold dust. Now, the same dust that you want them to get out of here with, if you knew for a fact that it was gold dust, you'd want them to come right here. Come right here. Don't move fast now, because I don't want you to lose any of it. Amen. And you'd have them stand somewhere where you could get every particle. And you know why? It's very simple. It's because you don't have access to gold like you've got access to just dirt. Because of the limited access to it and because of the limited quantities that we engage, it becomes valuable. I mean, what's gold for? What is it, a conductor? I mean, what do we do with it besides decorate with it? What do we do with it? I mean, you can't eat it. What do you do with it? You don't build houses of it. You don't have enough. What do you do with it? We attribute a level, and it is valuable, okay? But we attribute a lot of that value to it because it is rare. Because it's rare. Because it's limited. A limited commodity. Matter of fact, we use a word for it. The word is precious. And one of the primary

definitions of the word precious means rare. Rare. Rare. You don't get that every day. That's why when you call someone precious, you're supposed to be giving them a compliment. You're saying, you don't find anybody like you every day. Husband, your wife is supposed to be precious. I mean, you may not call her precious. You may call her something else. But I mean, when you describe her, you should be able to describe her as precious. Him, same thing. Sisters, I hope you believe that you have a precious husband. And if you don't, God help you. But that whole song, searched all over, couldn't find nobody. He's talking about the preciousness of Jesus. So when you have a commodity that is limited and you have limited access to it, then that thing becomes rare, becomes valuable. You know, young people, for example, tend to take risks more readily than older people. It is because younger people, generally speaking, tend to think they have more life left to live than older people. Older people figure they don't have much. They want to save what they've got. So whereas that young boy doesn't mind jumping down from that high place, that old person will say, oh, wait right here. You know why? Because, amen, that young boy just doesn't think his neck can break. But that old fella seen a few necks before that have been broken. You understand what I'm saying? And so he said, my neck is rare. My neck is precious. I'm gonna keep this one. God's not going to give me another until the rapture. I better hold on to the one I have. You follow what I'm saying there? Thank you, Lord. Now, I'm talking to you about this because whenever you're dealing with a limited commodity, then you have to make choices. Since there's not enough for every purpose, since there's not enough for every place, since there's not enough for every time, then I need to make sure that this limited commodity, this is like money, for example, I use money. In most of our lives, I know there's a few of you that's exceptions, but don't tell anybody, and we won't tell anybody either, but the majority of us have limitations when it comes to money in terms of in our hands. Okay? And because there's a limited access that we have naturally now to money. God is infinite, but I'm talking about naturally. Limited access to money, material wealth, then we make choices. We make priority choices as to what we're going to do with it. Now, children, on the other hand, there you go, they think that you have infinite access to that resource. So they think that you ought to do everything that they want and get them everything that they want and need. Because in their minds, mama's pocketbook, like that pocketbook that's sitting right there on that floor. Now, to the child, that thing there has no bottom. They can go all the way up to their armpit, and they feel like there'll still be some more down in there. Mama, when you tell your child, daddy, when you tell your child you don't have it, they think you must be lying or you must have forgot or something. But they don't believe you. They don't believe you. In their mind, your resources are infinite. Okay, but when we know that a commodity is limited, then we make choices. You're an adult, you know the commodities are limited, so you make choices. You choose to pay the light bill instead of getting that new outfit. Because what's the use of having your hair fried, dyed, laid to the side, sitting up in the dark? Y'all don't want me to talk to you. I mean, you just as sharp as a tack out there at the club, but going home and got the lighter candle. If you got limited commodities, you got to make choices. Thank you, Lord. One of the things that means is, one of the main things I'm going to do is that I'm going to make the choice. I'm not going to let you make it for me. So the fact that you have more commodities than I have at this time is not going to make me try to pretend I've got the same amount of commodity as you have. Come on now. Praise the Lord. So since you can afford to do this kind of thing, I'm going to let you do it and applaud you as you do it. But I'm not going to try to keep up with you because I got limited resources. I got to make some choices. Hallelujah. Your vacation may consist of going to Las Vegas at the Sunset Strip for 3 weeks. My vacation may have to be go right down there to Myrtle Beach, eat, and come back to my house and have a staycation. You know what a staycation is? Stay home.
Don't you be intimidated by the people who do the crab leg deal and the howl of the hog. If you can eat some grits and gravy, I'm not just talking about early in the morning, I'm talking about any time. If you got somebody who really can cook biscuits, don't mess with them who can't now. But if you can really get a hold, don't worry because you don't have any crab leg. Don't worry about the fact that you don't have steak. Don't worry about, when I say don't worry about it, I don't mean don't aspire unto it. I just mean don't expire because you don't have it. And don't perspire trying to keep up with anybody else. But one thing I know about my God, it's only a matter of time. I mean, as far as stuff is concerned, it's only a matter of time. So don't struggle. You know, you make some choices. You just make some choices. I'm going to choose to keep my bill paid. I'm going to choose to keep the water turned on. Come on now. Praise the Lord. I'm not going to the loan company to get money for an extravagance, a luxury. No, if I'm going to the loan, it's because I got to. I'm doing my best to stay away from there. What did I say? I said if they're limited commodities, a limited quantity of the commodity, then there needs to be a making of choices. I make quality choices because I have limited access and limited commodity. Are you listening to what I'm saying? Now, as valuable as money is and valuable as gold and all those things we mentioned, your life is infinitely more valuable than those things. Whew. Hallelujah. But how many know that even as relates to your life, I'm talking about your natural life here before the coming of the Lord or before you go to meet the Lord, limited resources. Limited commodity. Praise the Lord. You don't have but so much time. Well, that's one of the most valuable ones of all. You don't have but so much physical stamina. You don't have but so much mental power and concentration. Now, according to the psychologist, we don't use our full capacity. But even if we use the full capacity, it's still limited. Okay? And because of that, then we must make quality choices in terms of what we invest those commodities in. How many understand that we have no commodities that we want to waste? We have no commodities that we want to even spend. We want to have every commodity in our lives invested, because that which is invested, we can expect a quality return. Can you say amen? Now, I'm talking to you today because many of us are living our lives somewhat carelessly. And in the process of living carelessly, you end up wasting your commodities. You end up wasting your resources. And remember now, the things that I'm talking about are things that you can't really get back. You can't get time back. Your physical stamina, I mean, you can recover it, but I mean, you don't have but one body. You can get stronger. You can, you know, work it out and eat better and so forth. But still, you're only going to have one body till the Lord comes and resurrects it or translates it. Even when it comes to your attention, you can't give everybody the same level of attention. You can't give every issue the same level of consideration. So what do you have to do? You have to make quality. You know, am I still talking right? You have to make quality choices and quality decisions. The reason why I'm talking to you is because somebody in here, right here today, needs to make some decisions about what you're doing with your commodities, what you're doing with your resources, what you're doing with those things that God has placed, those properties, those gifts, those talents that God has placed within your life. Now, the first thing I need you to understand is that God does intend for you to utilize those gifts. Somebody say, there is a principle in the kingdom called the law of use. You do have to do something. You've got to use what God gave you. Nothing's going to come to you if you don't start moving. Nothing's going to happen until you begin to release some effort and release some resource, release some time, release some study, release some attention, release some concentration, release some deliberateness, release some intentionality. I mean, you got to go somewhere. You got to ask a question. You got to take some notes. You got to read some book. You've got to go online. You got to do something. If something of any note is going to happen, if any work
life is going to accrue, if any profit is going to be realized in your life, you're going to have to do something. There's a kingdom principle called use. It's related to the kingdom principle of work. You've got a work that is assigned unto your life. Let me tell you something, my dear brother and my dear sister. If you're not going to work, God promised you that you're going to

0: grace, you're not going to be able to enjoy until you become a worker. It's not about being a consumer. It's not about being a sponge. It's not about being a leech. It's not about being a parasite. It's about learning how to be a producer. It's about learning how to make things. It's about learning how to put things together. It's about learning how to structure things. It's about learning how to organize. It's about learning how to strategize. It's about learning how to plan. It's about learning how to study. It's about learning how to prepare. It's learning how to conserve. It's learning about how to save. It's learning about how to say no, not now, but later.
1: These commodities of yours, because they're limited, then we have to make choices. We have to make choices. You got to do something. You got to decide that you're going to operate in the law of use, because the law of use is connected to the law of work. Hallelujah. And God has assigned a work to me. Would you tell somebody God has assigned a work to you? Oh, tell everybody. Don't just tell the preachers. Don't just tell the ones that wear collars. Don't just tell the deacons. Tell everybody. God has assigned a work to you. When he put you here, there was a work associated with you. I said when he put you here, he already had a plan as to what he was going to accomplish in partnership with you. You're God's partner. Would you shake somebody's hand and tell them God has a company? His company is called God and Sons. Hallelujah. And if you are born again, you're a son of God. And if you're not born again, he's still holding the slot open for you so you can come on in.

sons. I said, it's God and sons. He desires to do a work in heaven and then download it to you in the earth. And you begin to operate in the finish of what he already declared is so. Come on, church. He said, I bound it in heaven. You go ahead and bind it in the earth. I've loosed it in heaven. You go ahead and loose it in the earth. Said another way, Brother Blue, I've already built it in the heavens. Now you build it on the earth. I've already bought it in the heavens. You go ahead and pay for it in the earth. Come on, church, open your mouth. And there's a work assigned to you. There's a work assigned to you. I didn't say a job. I said a work. Some of you who've been in the leadership sessions with me, you know what I'm getting at. Hallelujah. A job is just a function. Hallelujah. But a work is an accomplishment. Hallelujah. Hallelujah. Whenever God works, you remember the Bible says that on the first, second, third, fourth, fifth, and sixth days, God worked and made the world. And on the seventh day, he rested from all his work. God's work always has one purpose. That is to make a world or to make a world better. And I need you to understand that whatever he assigned to you, it's designed for you to either make a world or make a world better. You didn't hear what I said. I used you last week, Fry. I'm not picking on you. But Fry and all you other sisters that are in the realm of hair and even Brother Miguel, that are in the areas of taking care of people's outer. The general term for that is cosmetology. Cosmetology. Well, the root of cosmetology is C-O-S-M. It is derived from the Greek term cosmos or cosmos. It means world or order or arrangement. Are you hear what I'm saying? And when God created the heavens and the earth, the Bible said that when he came upon, oh my God, this area, the Bible said that it was dark, it was void. Hallelujah. It was without

0: To do it in somebody's hands. Come on, you're called to do it in a neighborhood. You're called to do it in a city. You're called to do it in a university. You're called to do it in a community. You're called to bring order out of disorder. You're called to bring order out of disorder. You're called to bring cosmos out of chaos. Your work is to make a world.
1: Tell someone near you, the purpose of the work is to make a world. Tell them either you make a world or you make a world better. That's your calling. That's your call. That's the work to which you've been assigned. Now, so a major part of our intentionality should be to discover my work. Since I've got a limited quantity of resources, come on now. I said I have a limited quantity of time, a limited quantity of physical strength, a limited quantity of mental capacity. I don't have anything to waste. Now, that's why I'm going to make some quality choices. You know what I'm saying? I told you.

0: life. I'm not talking about being funny. I'm not talking about being in a clique. I'm not talking about being high-minded. But when I can tell what kind of spirit you got, and it's a spirit of division, it's a spirit of hostility, it's a spirit of insecurity, it's a spirit of animosity, it's a spirit of backbiting, it's a spirit of gossip, it's a spirit of division. Excuse me. Matter of fact, you don't have to excuse me. I will not be associated with any spirit that is not the spirit of God.
1: Because I'm limited in my commodities. Shake somebody. Well, okay, you don't have to shake. You're going to do a thing. You don't have to do a thing. Hallelujah. But I'm telling you, I'm limited. I'm limited. I'm limited in my commodities and our access to them. So I got to take things seriously. I got to make some choices. Hallelujah. Tell them I got to make some choices. Yeah. Thank you, Jesus. Hallelujah. Thank you, Lord. Here's the second thing. And I need to get this over to you. Second thing, hallelujah, the greatest choice that I can make. I've decided that I can't waste, but I'm going to tell you something else. I've decided also my choice is that I got to trust God. To listen, I don't know what my work is in full. I don't know what I'm supposed to accomplish in full. And even more so, I don't know the proper placement. Don't get me wrong. I know in generally that my placement is in Christ. Y'all not hear what I'm saying. Hallelujah. And since my commodities are limited, I would rather be able to utilize my commodities doing that which I do know rather than speculating about the part that I don't know. You know what the Bible says in Deuteronomy 29:29? It says the secret things belong to the Lord. Yes! There's some things about life, mine and anybody else's, that I really don't understand yet. I'm going to leave it where it is. I'm going to trust God with my secret. Y'all ain't saying much. I'm going to trust God with the unknown. And I'm going to invest me in that part which I do know. Now, I want to talk to you about a character in the Bible. But before I deal with the character, let's go to the incident. The incident that we lifted up from the Gospels was the incident where Mary of Bethany, Mary the sister of Lazarus and of Martha. This is Mary who, praise the Lord, the Bible said, sat at Jesus' feet and heard his word. So much so, hey Tasha, so much so that she forgot she was supposed to be helping Martha in the kitchen. She forgot that she was supposed to be mixing the dough. She forgot she was supposed to be watching the oven. She forgot she was supposed to be cleaning the greens, because there was something about what Jesus was saying, that so intrigued her that she forgot that other stuff. Lord have mercy. And begin to focus on Jesus. And the Bible said, Martha said, Jesus, you need to say something to Mary. She has left me. Y'all ain't saying much. You know what? When you get focused on Jesus, you'll leave some folk. Y'all ain't saying nothing. She left me. But Jesus, Lord, I praise your name. Jesus said, Martha, Martha, you're worried about too many things. But Mary, hallelujah, one thing is needful, he said. And Mary have chosen that good part, and it shall not be taken from her. And so the scripture says that later, you know that later, Lazarus got sick. You know this story. At your leisure, go back and rehearse John chapter 11. Lazarus got sick. They sent word to Jesus saying, he whom thou lovest is sick. And the Bible says that Jesus did nothing with regard to it. Hallelujah. And the Bible said he did say to his disciples, hallelujah, our friend Lazarus, he said, this sickness is not unto death, but to the glory of God, that the Son of God would be glorified thereby. Later on, they get another report. And Jesus says, Lazarus, our friend Lazarus sleepeth, and I go that I may awaken him out of sleep. The Bible said his disciples said, Lord, if he's asleep, he's doing well. Jesus told them plainly, Lazarus is dead. He said, and I'm glad I wasn't there, because now God is going to work a miracle. And the scripture says that Jesus and the disciples went to Bethany. And while on their way, Martha came running out and fell down and said, Lord, if you'd been here, my brother would not have died. Martha said, but even now, I know that whatever you ask God, God will give it to you. Hallelujah. The Bible said that Jesus said, Martha, thy brother shall rise again. Martha got religious on Jesus and said, yeah, I know he gonna rise in the resurrection at the last day. Jesus said, you know about it, but you don't know me. I am the resurrection and the life. He that believeth in me, though he were dead, yet shall he live. Believest thou this? Martha said, yea, Lord, I believe that thou art the prophet, the Son of God, the Christ, the Messiah, that should come into the world. Mary did not go out immediately. But eventually Mary went out, and Mary said to Jesus, Lord, if you had been here, my brother had not died. Jesus did not respond to her intellectually. Something happened when Mary spoke to Jesus. You know, two people can tell God the same words, but it doesn't touch God at the same place. I feel like hollering, but I know it's not time for that. My God, but I need you to know

money moves here. 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Tell him, say, because one day I may need you to pray for me, and I want to know.

it. 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You may be seated. You may be seated. So when Mary spoke to Jesus, it did not come out of her head only. It came out of her belly. As a matter of fact, some of y'all remember I preached sometime not long ago about the fact that she was at his feet. When she was listening to his word, and when she got in trouble at the death of Lazarus, she got back in her place. And see, when you got a place where you meet God, and you got a place in connection with God, it does something in the spirit. When you get in your, I'm going to tell you, that's why the enemy tries to distract you. And so you're praying, but you're praying from up here.

0: replace that. You come on, Shia, and start praying again. It's not coming out of your head, but from the depths of your spirit. I'm a Shia from the depths of your spirit. And what moves you begins to touch the heart of God. So it is.
1: So Mary touches him at such a point. He doesn't even give an intellectual discourse. He just said, show me where you lead. Bible says he groaned in his spirit. She touched him at a deep level. He didn't groan in the brain. He groaned in the spirit. And you know, they took him on to the tomb. And Jesus said, he wept and all of that. Bible says, Jesus said, finally, take ye away the stone. Bible says, Martha goes back into that mode and says, Lord, by this time he stinketh. Praise the Lord. Even in on the verge of a miracle, she's still obsessed. Come on now. With her fastidious nature. Nothing wrong with that, but she's about to miss a miracle trying to be neat. You know, sometime you got to be neat later. That's why some of y'all can't praise the Lord, because you understand that sometimes you got to be neat later. I'm gonna praise him now. I'll get my stuff back together in a little while. I've always told the saints down through the years, if you want to catch me sharp, see me when I come in. Because I ain't going to promise you what I look like when I go out of here. Y'all ain't saying, hallelujah. If you want to see everything in place, catch me coming in. Because when it's time for me to glorify God.
2: So Jesus says, listen, said I not to thee, thou should, would believe you see the glory of God. And the Bible says, okay, they move the stone. And then Jesus brings Lazarus out. How does Mary feel now? How does Mary feel? How does Martha feel? You understand, when they went out and said, if you'd been here, he wouldn't have died. You know, that might have been said with a tone. Come on, that might have been said with a little bit of an accusatory insinuation. You understand what I'm saying? See, we know you are a healer. All you had to do is come. I mean, what held you so that you couldn't come? Lazarus was your friend. I ain't saying nothing. And then the Bible makes it worse in the 11th chapter, you know, beforehand, because it says, and Jesus, now Jesus loved Lazarus. Why you let this happen to me if you love me? Why you let me go through what I'm going through? Okay, so here we are. Bible says that Jesus raised that boy from the dead. Well, you know, everybody who is anybody knows who Jesus is now. You understand? I mean, they realize, hey, you know Jesus. And if you'd been working your neck at Jesus beforehand, and now he raised your brother from the dead, you probably don't feel the best about yourself. You know, you feel like you want to make it up to him. You want to let him know, you know, I'm sorry that I allowed myself to kind of get off a little bit. I'm sorry that I let myself get out because I couldn't understand what you were doing. I didn't know the secret thing. You know, I was looking for a healing. I didn't know you wanted to work a miracle. And so Jesus is sitting at dinner and Lazarus is sitting there beside him. And everybody's there. Some people are coming to dinner just so they can see Lazarus. And the Bible says that while Jesus is sitting there, Mary takes what somebody said would have been 300 pence. That is 300 days wages. In other words, it's the kind of perfume that you could almost save for a year to be able to pay for. You know, 300 pence, a pence is a day's wage. You understand what I'm saying? Now, when you factor out the weekends and all that kind of thing, that's almost a year's work to get one small quantity of spikenard. Clearly, this is valuable. Clearly, this is limited. Clearly, this is finite. Clearly, this is something that you don't want to play with. Yeah, yeah, yeah. But the Bible says she thought about who Jesus was. That's not written in the text. But you know why she went up there? She thought about who Jesus was. Hey, hey, hey. She thought about as precious. You know, we read the word. Did we read the word precious up in there somewhere? Listen. She thought about how precious this stuff was. But then she thought about how precious he is. Am I
1: God. Hallelujah. Hallelujah. And as precious as this stuff is, I can get some more of this. Hallelujah. But there's only

0: anybody like Jesus. Now all I want to know, is there anybody in here whose testimony is that there's nobody like Jesus? Shake a willing hand and tell them there's nobody like Jesus. There's not two or three Jesuses, so if you get out with the first one, you can get another one. There's nobody like him. He's in a class all by himself. I said he's in a class all by himself. And what I love about him is that he doesn't get tired or run out. But the Bible said his mercies are new every morning. That means he's just as good to me now as he was when I first heard about him. He loved me just as much now. I mean, after my mess ups and after my falls and my failures and my flips and all that kind of thing, my foolishness, he still loves me with the same intensity. Lord, I praise your name. Say nobody like Jesus. So she takes this. She takes the precious for the precious. Come on, I said she takes the precious for the precious. Thank you, Lord. She takes her precious to the most precious. And the Bible says she breaks the box. It's a sealed thing. It's an enclosed thing. It's something that you don't get regular, just passive access. You can't accidentally get this. You can't accidentally get to this area. You've got to deliberately break open the box and then open the flask and then pour this ointment. Now, the Bible says she took this and began to pour it upon Jesus. She began to pour it upon Jesus. Now, how many know that God is the Spirit and Jesus is God? But she wasn't pouring it on Jesus, the Spirit. She was pouring it on his body. She poured it on his body. She anointed his feet. She anointed his head. And the Bible says that the room was filled with that ointment. Now, the scent of the ointment. Let me assure you of something. When you begin to take the most precious part of who you are, things like your time, things like your talent, things like your strength, things like your mind, when you begin to take things like your attention and your concentration, and when you begin to pour that on Jesus, it doesn't just affect Jesus. It affects everybody that's in the atmosphere. You've heard Bishop Jake preach it before. Your worship begins to change atmospheres. Y'all ain't saying it. Brother Jason saying it. He said he's shifting. When you begin to give God your very best, it changes the atmosphere.
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2: It is our prayer that you have been blessed in and through the Word of God. 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Pre-K, ages all the way up through adults. 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And so until we connect again, this is Michael Blue of the Door of Hope Church encouraging you, discover the door, experience the hope. Jesus is the door. Jesus is our hope. 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

0: the sun I can see. I love that one right there. Ron Carter, along with Ricky Dillard, right here on Glory 98.5 and 100.1 as we are getting ready to celebrate Father's Day. 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It is all about basement, barbecue, and backyard. 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
3: This is a News 13 Network weather update. I'm meteorologist Hannah Rauner. Temperatures will be a high of 78, much cooler and below average for this time of year. We'll be battling partly sunny skies and a couple of light rain showers, but not that rainy of a day. We'll be breezy, though, with winds up to 20 miles per hour. Very chilly for tonight, low mid-50s overnight, and a high of 82 tomorrow. 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

0: 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Like that one right there from Ernest Pugh, Your Glory to See You. June, we are inside of this new month, and we're getting ready to celebrate. Yeah, it's coming back to Coker University, the community music celebration happening right there inside of the Elizabeth Boatwright Performing Arts Center, right there in Hartsville. It's going to be a great, great time as Tasha Page Lockhart, Canton Jones, the Southside Baptist Church Choir, New Generation, Steve Dalton and Leviticus, the Green Family, and many more. This is a free event, Saturday, June 13th from noon until 4 p.m. Again, Coker University, right there in Hartsville, and it's hosted by our very own Trey Nicholson. 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The Soul Seekers, Fresh Start, Risen, and that new one from PJ Morton is next.
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9: Recent survey conducted by Common Sense Media found one-third of teenagers prefer AI companions over humans for serious conversations. There's a term for that, social offloading. And experts we talked to warned that this habit could be stunting emotional growth, leaving an already isolated generation who came of age during the pandemic even less prepared for the messiness of human interaction. Sure, AI can help you polish whatever it is you're looking to say, but that's not very human, right? 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They are keen to help. 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

0: That's his new one right here for EJ Morton. It's called Mercy right here on Glory 98.5 and 100.1. I am Robin. Always a pleasure just spending time. Tomorrow is Wednesday. And you know, every Wednesday we check in with Miss Beulah as she is ready to hit us with a scripture. I tell you, if there's a problem, you know, there's always a scripture that can help you out. So tomorrow she'll be right here. So make sure you join us. And of course, I'll be here with you 10 a.m. God willing, as we get through this workday together. Until we connect again, friend, just know that God's love is everything. Trey Nicholson, he is coming up next with more favorites like The Group Fire. Daryl Walls is on the way, the Rance Allen Group, and more next. You enjoy the rest of your afternoon and stay right here. 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
1: 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You heard me right. Get ready for the Community Music Celebration Saturday, June 13th from 12 p.m. to 4 p.m. at the Elizabeth Boatwright Performing Arts Center at Coker University in Hartsville. Hosted by Trey Nicholson. And yes, Tasha Paige Lockhart is coming. You know we're getting ready to have some church up in here. Plus, Canyon Jones is bringing the hits along with some of Carolina's favorites. Including Southside Baptist Church Choir, New Generation, Steve Dalton, and Leviticus. And Embassy Apostolic Sanctuary Choir. Get ready for an afternoon full of powerful praise, community, and good gospel jams. I know it's hard, I know it's hard. He's on the way, yeah. And did we mention, it's absolutely free. So bring the family, bring your church crew, and come celebrate with us Saturday, June 13th from 12 p.m. to 4 p.m. at Coker University, 300 East Carolina Avenue in Hartsville. 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
6: Heart disease is still the leading cause of death here in the United States and around the world. But what if there was something you could do earlier in life to reduce the odds of becoming a statistic? Well, here in the United States, tens of millions of adults already take a statin to lower their cholesterol. But new guidance put out by the American College of Cardiology and the American Heart Association now emphasize that treating high cholesterol sooner could significantly reduce a person's lifetime risk of heart attack or stroke. How early are we talking? In your 30s, believe it or not. Of course, you need to talk to your doctor about whether statins are right for you, but you should know that the evidence is really starting to stack up that shows the earlier you get a jump on reducing lifelong exposure to plaque-causing lipids and lipoproteins, the better the odds are going to be for you. Make sure you get your cholesterol checked. That's the first step. I'm Dr. Sanjay Gupta, helping you live a better life.
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12: This is a News 13 Network weather update. I'm meteorologist Hannah Rauner. Temperatures will be a high of 78, much cooler and below average for this time of year. We'll be battling partly sunny skies and a couple of light rain showers, but not that rainy of a day. We'll be breezy, though, with winds up to 20 miles per hour. Very chilly for tonight, low mid-50s overnight and a high of 82 tomorrow. 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

Praise the Lord, praise the Lord, praise the Lord, everybody. Such a beautiful day to get on up, give God praise. Woke us up this morning, keeping us in our right mind. So much to be grateful for on this beautiful day that God has spread our life. We're going to have a great time together like we always do. Play your gospel jams and have church down. That's what I'm talking about. Hey, let's kick off the party with Darrell Walls. It's called Able on Glory 98.5 and 100.1.

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0: out of the valley, out of the storm, out of the grave. You won't repeat a battle, you won't repeat a battle, but he already, already won. Go, go, go, go to sleep. He already broke through. He did it, a breakthrough. I said he did it, a breakthrough.
1: 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Always the better song to get your praise on with. Happy Tuesday to you. I tell you, this week is going by so fast. Daily blessing, John, the 12th chapter, verse number 25th, and it reads as thus: anyone who loves their life will lose it, but anyone who hates their life in this world will keep it for eternal life. John, the 12th chapter, verse number 25th. That's where you find your daily blessing. Musically on the way, I got more of your favorites like the Rance Allen Group and the latest from JJ Harrison and You for Praise. Coming up.
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12: If you're caring for an aging parent, you may feel quite often that you're alone in what you're doing. But you're not, not by a long shot. According to a new report by the Pew Research Center, 10% of U.S. adults are caring for a parent over age 65. Millions more are caring for a spouse or partner 65 or older. Beyond the sheer numbers, this report, perhaps unsurprisingly, found a major difference in caregiver well-being between men and women. One psychologist we spoke to suggested thinking 5 years in the future and imagining where you are right now. Will you be glad you took something on, or regretful that you didn't? You also need to cut yourself some slack, he said, especially women. Don't try to shoulder all of the burden by yourself. You might need to ask for help before you burn out. You'll be so glad you did. I'm Dr. Sanjay Gupta, helping you live a better life.
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Glory 98.5 and 100.1. I'm Trey Nicholson hanging out with you. Hey, tomorrow is a big day. Cell Awards announcing a big press conference in Charlotte. We'll talk more details about that.

0: Glory 98.5 and 100.1. I'm Trey Nicholson hanging out with you. Hey, tomorrow's a big day in Charlotte because the Stella Awards, they're doing a big press conference over in Charlotte, and it's going to be incredible. I'm looking forward to being there. What's going to be happening? They're going to make the official announcement who are the official nominees for the Stella Awards taking place in Charlotte August 15th. I hope they announce who is going to be the host. I'm curious to see about that. Of course, we'll be there to keep you covered and up to date of everything that's happening in and around our gospel community. We're Glory 98.5 and 100.1.
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10: A better life with Dr. Sanjay Gupta.
11: Heart disease is still the leading cause of death here in the United States and around the world. But what if there was something you could do earlier in life to reduce the odds of becoming a statistic? Well, here in the United States, tens of millions of adults already take a statin to lower their cholesterol. But new guidance put out by the American College of Cardiology and the American Heart Association now emphasize that treating high cholesterol sooner could significantly reduce a person's lifetime risk of heart attack or stroke. How early are we talking? In your 30s, believe it or not. Of course, you need to talk to your doctor about whether statins are right for you, but you should know that the evidence is really starting to stack up that shows the earlier you get a jump on reducing lifelong exposure to plaque-causing lipids and lipoproteins, the better the odds are going to be for you. Make sure you get your cholesterol checked. That's the first step. I'm Dr. Sanjay Gupta, helping you live a better life.
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14: This is a News 13 Network weather update. I'm meteorologist Frank Johnson. Comfortable weather has built into the Carolinas for the next couple of days. Our forecast for tonight, clearing skies and turning cooler, the low down to 54 degrees. Tomorrow, plenty of sunshine, a nice day with a high of 82. And on Thursday, mostly sunny and a little bit warmer with a high up to 86. 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

0: Ty Tribbett, Holy You on Glory 90.5. Congrats going out to Ty. He has the number one song in the country on the Billboard and Media Base charts, and now the number one song on the countdown with Holy You. Speaking of Ty, he's getting ready to re-record his live project, 20 years for the song Victory. He's doing a whole live recording. It's going to be taking place on Friday, June 19th, Juneteenth Day. So you know it's going to be big. It's going to be happening in Washington, D.C., and sorry, you can't buy tickets because it's sold out. I'll tell y'all about it, and it's officially sold out. There's a community music celebration. I'll tell you how you could be a part of that. That's coming up next.
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12: For the ninth year in a row, Finland has been named the happiest country in the world. That's according to the World Happiness Report put out every year by the Wellbeing Research Center at the University of Oxford in the UK. Two other Nordic nations, Iceland and Denmark, came in at numbers 2 and 3. Now, having spent quite a bit of time in these countries over my 2.5 decades as a journalist, I can tell you that this is not at all that surprising. There's an entirely different way of thinking in these countries. We before me, you might say. In other words, the mentality is less adversarial and much more, we're all in this together. One other interesting thing that came up was that no matter where someone lived, the more time they spent on social media, the less happy they were. Want to smile? It's simple. Put your phone away for a bit. I'm Dr. Sanjay Gupta, helping you live a better life.
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Got some news for you about the Community Music Celebration. It is taking place next weekend, and I'll tell you all the details coming up. Don't move. Say it or not now.

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0: Glory 98.5 and 100.1. I'm Trey Nicholson hanging out with you. Hey, earlier I was telling you about the community music celebration is happening next week. Can you believe that? Next Saturday, June 13th at Coker University, Elizabeth Boatwright Performing Arts Center, and it's free. 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Tasha Page Lockhart is going to be there, Kenton Jones, Southside Baptist Church, and many more, and it's free. 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
1: 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Hosted by Trey Nicholson. And yes, Tasha Page Lockhart is coming. You know we getting ready to have some church up in here. Plus, Kenton Jones is bringing the hits along with some of Carolina's favorites. Including Southside Baptist Church Choir, New Generation, Steve Dalton and Leviticus, and Embassy Apostolic Sanctuary Choir. Get ready for an afternoon full of powerful praise, community, and good gospel jams. And did we mention, it's absolutely free. So bring the family, bring your church crew, and come celebrate with us Saturday, June 13th from 12 p.m. to 4 p.m. at Coker University, 300 East Carolina Avenue in Hartsville. 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
11: A better life with Dr. Sanjay Gupta.
12: Slowly but surely, AI is seeping its way into every corner of our lives. One area perhaps I didn't expect is diet advice. A new study out of Turkey found that chatbots are recommending to teen boys and girls that they restrict their daily calories to dangerously low levels and eat a balance of nutrients that are kind of out of whack. Remember, teenagers are growing, one pediatrician told us. If they aren't getting enough nutrition, it can really stunt their growth on a number of levels. And in extreme cases, it can lead to significant health consequences. Large language models, LLMs, they are designed to agree with you. So if you're looking to lose weight, they're going to push you pretty hard in that direction. They also sometimes don't know how to tell the difference between good information and bad information. And you know who does? Your doctor. I'm Dr. Sanjay Gupta, helping you live a better life.

0: 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I'm meteorologist Frank Johnson. Comfortable weather has built into the Carolinas for the next couple of days. Our forecast for tonight, clearing skies and turning cooler, below down to 54 degrees. Tomorrow, plenty of sunshine, a nice day with a high of 82. And on Thursday, mostly sunny and a little bit warmer with a high up to 86. 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

0: That's your cue. 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
1: Modern day folks, they would say, come in. And after you get in, lift up your window. 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Up your window. 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

0: in between. 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
9: Slowly but surely, AI is seeping its way into every corner of our lives. One area perhaps I didn't expect is diet advice. A new study out of Turkey found that chatbots are recommending to teen boys and girls that they restrict their daily calories to dangerously low levels and eat a balance of nutrients that are kind of out of whack. Remember, teenagers are growing, one pediatrician told us. If they aren't getting enough nutrition, it can really stunt their growth on a number of levels. And in extreme cases, it can lead to significant health consequences. Large language models, LLMs, they are designed to agree with you. So if you're looking to lose weight, they're going to push you pretty hard in that direction. They also sometimes don't know how to tell the difference between good information and bad information. And you know who does? Your doctor. I'm Dr. Sanjay Gupta, helping you live a better life.
3: 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He's got socks. 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

This is a News 13 Network weather update. I'm meteorologist Frank Johnson. Comfortable weather has built into the Carolinas for the next couple of days. Our forecast for tonight, clearing skies and turning cooler, the low down to 54 degrees. Tomorrow, plenty of sunshine, a nice day with a high of 82. And on Thursday, mostly sunny and a little bit warmer with a high up to 86. 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

0: Glory 98.5 and 100.1. I'm Trey Nicholson, hanging out with you. God's music is what we do. It's the 5 o'clock praise party. Pastor Linda D. Bailey is standing by to bless us. Praise him, Pastor.
1: Praise the Lord. Praise the Lord. To God be the glory. What a mighty God we serve today. He is so good to be with you. And I just want to encourage you today to let you know that God dwells with you. Yes, God dwells with you. Regardless of how you may feel, regardless of what's going on, know without a shadow of a doubt that God is a very present help. He said, "Lo, I'll be with you always to the end of this world." So be encouraged and know that God dwells with you, and God is looking for the praises of his people. Yes, God is looking for the praises of his people. We should praise him, glorify him for being with us, regardless of what's going on, regardless of the situation, regardless of our troubles, regardless of our sorrows, regardless of our pain, regardless of our disappointment. Know without a shadow of a doubt, God is a very present help. He's there making ways for you. He's there to bring you out of bitterness. He's there to bring you out of unforgiveness. He's there, praise God, to open doors, make ways out of no way. And I'm here today to encourage you that whatever you do, examine yourself and make sure you are accepting God, that you want God, and that you inviting God into your presence and into your problems, because God is waiting for the invitation.

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Glory 98.5 and 100.1. You can see her next Saturday talking about Tasha Paige Lockhart. I'll tell you where you can see her coming up. Don't move. It's a 5 o'clock praise party. He's on the way.

0: You can't help but sing on that part. He's on the way. Hey, next Saturday, June 13th, you can see Tasha Paige Lockhart. She's going to be at Coker University Performing Arts Center. It's free, noon till 4. Also in the lineup, Kenton Jones, Southside Baptist Church. And again, it is totally F-R-E-E, free. 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
1: Good afternoon, Trey. This is J.T. Hardison over at the Praise of Faith Gospel Shop in Sherrall. Today is Tuesday. Yes, amen. Time is moving us on. We thank God for the second day in this new month of June, and we got a lot of expectation. Children out of school, vacation Bible school, amen, is going on in a lot of our churches, and over at Praise and Faith Gospel Shop, we got a lot. Let me mention, we still have some last minute graduation gift Bibles, whatever you're looking for. Come on by Praise and Faith Gospel Shop. If you're in the Cherrall, Chesterfield area, you know where we are. If you're coming from out of town, you can always look us up on your GPS or, amen, call us and we'll be glad to help you. Also, let me mention that Vacation Bible School is here, and a lot of churches that need Vacation Bible School material, we have it in stock. You need to call me and we'll be glad to let you know, amen, exactly what you need, or, amen, hold that item for you. Amen. We're here to help you out any way that we can. We got quite a few kits on the floor right now, so come on by Praise and Faith Gospel Shop. Father Day is the third Sunday in this month, and we got some nice gift item for Father's Day. We want you to, amen, come see us. Let me mention, I got to get this in. We're getting ready for our weekend this weekend at Emmanuel Temple Church. We're getting ready for our Men in Black program that's going to be held on Friday night at 7 o'clock, and then on Sunday afternoon at 3 o'clock. We have two great speakers, and we invite all of our ministers and men. Come on out and be a part of this service. On the broadcast tomorrow, I'm going to tell you about, amen, the different speaker. Until next broadcast, God bless all of you.

0: heard me right. 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And yes, Tasha Paige Lockhart is coming. You know we getting ready to have some church up in here. Plus, Canyon Jones is bringing the hits along with some of Carolina's favorites. Including Southside Baptist Church Choir, New Generation, Steve Dalton and Leviticus, and Embassy Apostolic Sanctuary Choir. 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It's absolutely free. So bring the family, bring your church crew, and come celebrate with us Saturday, June 13th from 12 p.m. to 4 p.m. at Coker University, 300 East Carolina Avenue in Hartsville. 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
11: Did you know that almost half the vegetables and more than three quarters of the fruit that we eat in this country come from just one state? California. Yeah, it's true. And according to a new report by the Environmental Working Group, a health advocacy organization, a lot of this produce is tainted with PFAS, which are sometimes referred to as forever chemicals. Why? Well, the EPA says pesticides keep America's food supply safe, abundant, and affordable. And of course, these chemicals are used in every state, not just California. Now, if you are worried, though, about how much you're consuming, the best thing to do is to buy organic produce, if and when you can. Organic or not, you should rinse all fruits and vegetables under running water. Don't use any soap. And as one epidemiologist told us, use a brush on sturdier items like carrots, potatoes, and cucumbers. I'm Dr. Sanjay Gupta, helping you live a better life.

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I'm meteorologist Frank Johnson. Comfortable weather has built into the Carolinas for the next couple of days. Our forecast for tonight, clearing skies and turning cooler, the low down to 54 degrees. Tomorrow, plenty of sunshine, a nice day with a high of 82. And on Thursday, mostly sunny and a little bit warmer with a high up to 86. 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

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It's the Dedication at 6. 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
1: and 104.1. I'm Trey Nicholson. Thank you so much for being here with me. My time has come to an end. Y'all be extra safe out there. Be going through a storm or situation, look to Hills because that's where help comes from. Keep God first in every single thing that you do. If it's God's will, which I pray it is, we'll definitely do this again tomorrow at 3 o'clock. Gospel Flight 95. Last look at the weather forecast from News 13. All that and more is on the way. Don't move. Thank you for listening.

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New school. Ladies and gentlemen.

0: Queen. We're bringing the praise straight to your speakers. 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
10: Heart disease is still the leading cause of death here in the United States and around the world. But what if there was something you could do earlier in life to reduce the odds of becoming a statistic? Well, here in the United States, tens of millions of adults already take a statin to lower their cholesterol. But new guidance put out by the American College of Cardiology and the American Heart Association now emphasize that treating high cholesterol sooner could significantly reduce a person's lifetime risk of heart attack or stroke. How early are we talking? In your 30s, believe it or not. Of course, you need to talk to your doctor about whether statins are right for you, but you should know that the evidence is really starting to stack up that shows the earlier you get a jump on reducing lifelong exposure to plaque-causing lipids and lipoproteins, the better the odds are going to be for you. Make sure you get your cholesterol checked. That's the first step. I'm Dr. Sanjay Gupta, helping you live a better life.
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15: Carolina's weather. This is a News 13 Network weather update. I'm meteorologist Frank Johnson. Comfortable weather has built into the Carolinas for the next couple of days. Our forecast for tonight, clearing skies and turning cooler, the low down to 54 degrees. Tomorrow, plenty of sunshine, a nice day with a high of 82. And on Thursday, mostly sunny and a little bit warmer with a high up to 86. 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
2: He's a profound trial announced the passing of Mr. Elix Alexander Jr., who transitioned on Saturday, May 30th. Family receiving friends beginning Wednesday, June 3rd, from 5 until 9 at 325 North Salem Avenue in Sumter. Ranges will be entrusted to Jefferson Funeral Home of Lynchburg, LLC. It's also announced the passing of Miss Betsy Coward, who passed away on Sunday, May 31st. Family received friends at 1214 Harmony Street in Florence. Arrangements will be announced by Davis Funeral Home, LLC of Hartsville. It's profound sorrow announced the passing of Miss Dolores Lucas, who passed away on Sunday, May 28th. Family received friends at 2522 Thousand Oak Drive in Hartsville. Arrangements will be announced by Davis Funeral Home, LLC of Hartsville. And that complete our announcements, and may God continue to bless and keep you in a very special way.
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3: 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And yes, Tasha Paige Lockhart is coming. You know we're getting ready to have some church up in here. Plus, Canyon Jones is bringing the hits along with some of Carolina's favorites. Including Southside Baptist Church Choir, New Generation, Steve Dalton, and Leviticus. 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
6: Recent survey conducted by Common Sense Media found one-third of teenagers prefer AI companions over humans for serious conversations. There's a term for that, social offloading. And experts we talked to warned that this habit could be stunting emotional growth, leaving an already isolated generation who came of age during the pandemic even less prepared for the messiness of human interaction. Sure, AI can help you polish whatever it is you're looking to say, but that's not very human, right? It's the messiness that makes our interactions with each other so real. It's also what makes them so validating, help us to develop our confidence, our voice, our deep bonds with each other. Psychiatrists we talked to encouraged turning to family or friends when you're struggling to express yourself. They are keen to help. I'm Dr. Sanjay Gupta, helping you live a better life.
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2: When you enter life apart from God and His grace, that's isolation. When God comes to see you, that's visitation. When He unveils the mysteries of eternity, that's revelation. When you think of His marvelous goodness, that's meditation. When you expect to see Him, that's anticipation. When you feel His Spirit moving in your heart, that's motivation. When you share in kingdom building, that's participation. When you tell of His goodness and His mercy, that's recitation. When you glorify and praise Him, that's celebration. And when all of these belong to your experience, you can't help but to shout. Oh, you may or may not do it the way others do it, but you'll do something. You'll open up. You will let go. You'll give vent to the Spirit. You'll let the overflow flow. You may not jump up and down, but you'll shed a tear. You may not cry, but you'll pat a foot. You may not pat a foot, but you'll clap your hands. Something will happen. Something will move you. Something will touch you. And you'll feel something. So you can say, praise God, from whom all blessings flow.

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0: Spanish music while the glory of his father flooded the hills of Bethlehem, stepped on a heavily made airplane, and rolled down in a low ground of Sarah, leaped into the Virgin Mary, and was born one day in the city of David, wrapped in swaddling clothes and laid in a manger. Praise God, who makes me walk like I'm rich, and I don't have to have a dime in the bank. 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